Thank you so much. Let me introduce this wonderful band again before we play our last song. Kirk Konufke on cornet. Ben Goldberg on contra alto clarinet and clarinet. Todd Sikafoos on bass. Jenny Scheinman on violin. Myra Melford on piano. Woo! We are Boom Tick Boom. My name is Allison Miller, and we're so happy to be here playing for you guys. Thank you so much. This is one of our favorite festivals, and I love Iowa City. It's amazing. And this is our last show. We've been on tour a lot in this spring and summer, and this is actually our last show for a while, so I'm a little verklempt. I don't know. I'm very sad. We've been playing a lot together, but we're happy that this is the last show for a while. Please come and see us after the show. Thank you so much to the festival for bringing us in and everybody that helped. Terry, Lisa, Don, Ian, Brett. I know I'm forgetting so many names, but thank you so much to everybody. And I hope you have a great weekend. This last song we're going to play is a tune off the new record. It's called The Listener, and I wrote it for my dear friend Josh Cantor, who left this world way too soon, and he was a wonderful man and a great lover of music. And this song is for him. It's written in three parts. There's a dirge, like a dirge into his funeral, a meditative part, and then a march, an angry march out. So I hope you enjoy, and this features Ben Goldberg on contra alto clarinet. Thank you.

0: Thank you so much. Kurt Konofke, Ben Goldberg, Todd Sickenfuss, Jenny Scheinman, Myra Melford, I'm Allison Miller. We're Boom Tick Boom. Thank you so much.
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2: Thanks for joining me today. I really have a lot of fun bringing you this eclectic blend of music from all over the globe. And today, our CD Spotlight brings you the brand new release from three-time Grammy-nominated vocalist Catherine Russell. It's actually her first live CD. It's called Live at Jazz at Lincoln Center. So I hope you'll stay with us. That kicks off the second hour. Also getting back to tracks from Keb Moe, Larry Carlton, Scary Pockets, which is a project of Larry Golding's, and a lot more great music just ahead. We'll kick it off with a track from vocalist Kathy Cozens on Jazz Variations.

Jazz variations like nothing else. Wow. The late, great Danny Gatton. Song called Mothership. What an incredible guitar player he was. Wow. Boston Horns before that. It's In Your Face. We heard Redenbacher's Funkestra with Bump to Bump. Kathy Kozin starting the show today with Voodoo. How are you? I'm Tonia King. So glad to have you joining me. The CD Spotlight is just ahead in the next hour. Let's keep it going now with Cornell Dupree.

Jazz variations like nothing else. Larry Carlton and Deep Into It. Before that, Scary Pockets with their version of Bring It On Home featuring Joshua Radin and Hunter. What a very cool version of that tune. Alex Acuna in town, and we heard Cornell Dupree slipping in. I'm Tonia King. Thanks for tuning in to Jazz Variations. Let's keep it going now. This is Joe Alterman on Jazz Variations.

Jazz variations like nothing else. That's Pete Ayers doing an Alanis Morissette tune, Hand in My Pocket. Joe Alterman before that, Come On, Gone On, and Get That Church. We'll keep it going now. This is Eric Krasno on Jazz Variations. It took me by-

0: Jazz variations like nothing else. Keb Moe, some walkin' blues. Duke Robillard, Someday After a While. It's Tony A. King. Hope you will hang out. The CD Spotlight is coming up. It's just ahead on Jazz Variation.
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0: 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I'm Tonia King. This is where you hear brand new music. Today, I am opening up a brand new release from one of my favorite vocalists, Catherine Russell. It's called Live at Jazz at Lincoln Center. She was offered a weekend at the Lincoln Center's Apple Room, and she put together a great band joining her. She also put together a pretty powerful set list of jazz, blues, and swing tunes, some of them from the 30s and 40s. The arrangements evoke the spirit of Harlem nightlife, vintage New Orleans jazz, and the swing era and R&B traditions. Plus, she had a special guest joining her, an incredible tap dancer, Michaela Marino Lerman. So good music, great musicians, and a tap dancer, all part of Live at Jazz at Lincoln Center, the new release from Catherine Russell. First track we'll check out is called Keep Your Mind on Me. This is new music in the CD Spotlight on Jazz Variations.

Jazz Variations, the CD Spotlight, features the brand new release from vocalist Catherine Russell. It's called Live at Jazz at Lincoln Center. And we just heard I Just Refuse to Sing the Blues, Never Too Old to Swing, Now You're Talking, and Keep Your Mind on Me. This is the first live album for the three-time Grammy-nominated vocalist, captured during a special weekend at the Apple Room with New York City's Central Park as her scenic background. The seasoned ensemble includes Matt Munisteri on guitar, Ben Patterson on piano, Russell Hall on bass, Domo Branch on drums, and a great horn section joining in. Thanks for listening to the CD Spotlight on Jazz Variations.

Jazz variations like nothing else. Danny Caron and the Grand Lake Shuffle. Danny, the longtime guitar player with the late, great Charles Brown. Before that, Jeff Lorber Fusion. We heard Fire Spirit. Joan Osborne in there with Think. And the band Lettuce kicking off that set. Let the World Know. I'm Tony Aking. We have a lot of great grooves coming your way all the time. And we're streaming anytime you're in the mood for some jazz variations. Check us out, jazzvariations.com. Let's keep it going with some classic Dr. John.

battles and trenches. 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

0: Jazz Variations, taking you way back with Ann Peebles and I Can't Stand the Rain. Jose James, we heard the Band of Other Brothers, and Dave Grusin starting that set of music. And that is Jazz Variations for this week. Thanks so much for joining me. Until next time, I'm Tonia King on Jazz Variations.
1: 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I'm Hollis Monroe. 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I'm Hollis Monroe. Happy, happy Wednesday, everybody. We're opening the doors to our Jazz Masters, taking a look at a snapshot of the date of August 19th in jazz. Folks recording on August 19th include Stan Getz and the Cool Sounds, recording back in 1955. Errol Garner plays Gershwin and Kern, 1965. Archie Shepp recording Mama Too Tight, 1966. Also on August 19th, Herbie Mann recording Memphis Underground, the first of four dates for that album. Miles Davis began working on Bitches Brew in 1969. Illinois Jacket and his big band, Jackets Got It, 1987, second of three dates. Mulgrew Miller working on Time and Again. Jimmy McGriff, The Dream Team, 1996. Eric Alexander and Vincent Herring, Friendly Fire, Live at Club Smoke, recorded on that date in 2011. And John Ellis and Double Wide, Charm, in 2014. August 19th birthdays include trombonist Eddie Durham, born in 1906, with us till 1987. Pianist, composer, and vocalist Jimmy Rolls, born August 19th, 1918, with us till 1996. Also, pianist Dil Jones, out of Britain, 1923, with us till 1984. Also, we had Ginger Baker, the great drummer. Ginger Baker, born August 19th, 1939, with us till 2019. Guitarist Ron Eschete, born 1948, with us till 2026, left us just last year. Also, pianist and organist Danny Mixon, born 1949, left us in 2026 at the age of 76. Trumpeter Tim Higgins turns 72 years old August 19th. And guitarist Dean Brown was born on August 19th in 1955, but left us in 2024 at the age of 68. In fact, we're going to hear something from his work. We're starting it off here in a moment with a bit of Eddie Harris from his very last concert. I want to tell you, though, that Jazz Masters is supported by Vortex Digital Business Solutions, a full-stack digital marketing agency located in Iowa City. Team Vortex has the creativity of the West Coast, the moxie of the East Coast, and the values of the Midwest. 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As I mentioned, it is the birthday of guitarist. Well, it would be the birthday 19th. Let's see, how old would he be? He was born on August 19th, back in 1955. So in the year 2026, he'd be 71 years old. Bless him. He was a great guitarist, heck of an improviser, mainly a sideman for most of his recordings. A graduate of the famous Berklee College of Music back in 1977, and during that time in Boston, he performed with his own groups as well as Tigers Baku, replacing Mike Stern in that group before moving to New York and joining Billy Cobham's band. Here he is for Eddie Harris's last concert. Also, we have Bernard Pretty Purdy, Niels Landgren, Dave King, Haywood Gregory, and the WDR Big Band. Kicking off this Jazz Master session, Eddie Harris from the last concert as we remember guitarist Dean Brown with Bobby Timmons' famous piece, Moanin'.

Your Jazz Oasis in High Definition. Iowa's Jazz Station, 88.3 KCCK. That comes to us from a recording that was mastered and engineered by the great Van Gelder back in February of 2000 for Milestone Records. From the world of Hank Crawford, we heard Sunny Moon for Two with Hank Crawford on alto sax, Danny Mixon on the keyboards, also joined there by Stanley Banks on the bass. You had Melvin Sparks on the guitar, Kenny Washington on the drums. Danny Mixon was born August 19th, 1949 in Harlem. Mainstream jazz, hard bop, and post-bop pianist and organist. Gained some attention in the 70s and continued to record and play in New York and abroad. Started off really as a tap dancer. He attended the Ruth Williams Dance Studio. Later, he went to the famous High School of Performing Arts with dance as his major, but soon switched to piano after being inspired by visits with his grandfather to see jazz artists playing at the Apollo Theater. And we started things off with another birthday celebration for the date of August 19th. Guitarist Dean Brown. Yeah, guitarist Dean Brown. He left us too early. He was born on August 19th back in 1955, but left us a couple years back, 2024, at the age of 68. Heard him with Eddie Harris and the WDR Big Band from Eddie's last concert. We heard Moanin'. KCCK brings you more than great jazz on the radio. 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

Jazz Festival. That's Blues for Judy. Horn man James Morrison there, with Adam at the piano, Buster Williams on the bass, Al Foster on the drums. You know, there's even more Jazz Masters now on Iowa's Jazz Station. You can join me as I present a listen to the Jazz Masters who have left their indelible mark on America's music. I celebrate anniversary recordings, birthdays of jazz geniuses, legendary and obscure, and immortal charts that have become signature tunes. It's Jazz Masters Saturday, noon to 4, right here on Jazz 88.3 KCCK.

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From Kirkwood Community College, Jazz 88.3 KCCK. That was recorded on August 19th for Milestone Records, recorded at the Van Gelder Recording Studio out there in Englewood Cliffs, New Jersey. Van Gelder assisted by Maureen Sickler, who took over as the head there when he passed. Jimmy McGriff from the Dream Team. Things Ain't What They Used to Be. Jimmy McGriff at the Mighty Hammond B3. David Fathead Newman on tenor sax there. Red Holloway on alto. Mel Brown guitar. Bernard Pretty Purdy on the drums. 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
1: 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I'm Jake Longwell. Welcome to another hour of smooth jazz and beyond, coming to you from New York's Finger Lakes region. Opening the program this time with music from Special Effects and a track from their album Play, their debut album for the JVC label. This one's called New Beginnings.

That's one from trumpeter Bob Case. No Time for Daydreams, the name of the LP, the track Easy Going. UK jazz singer Claire Martin before that, and a piece composed by another jazz songstress, Betty Carter, the track Tight from Claire's CD The Waiting Game. From Canada, guitarist William Elwood before that, Light a Candle from the Narada Records package Guitar Works. And we began that set with Special Effects, with Kelly Minucci on guitar, the track New Beginnings from the Play CD. Fatburger gets this set of Lake Erie music underway, the band taking their name from a popular fast food chain on the West Coast, with Steve Laurie on guitar. This is from the Time Will Tell release. It's called Monica.

That's a smooth rendition of a track originally recorded in 1979 by Dionne Warwick, Deja Vu, as played by Walter Beasley on sax, a nice single from Walter from 2023. John Clemmer, another outstanding smooth jazz sax player, also recorded a version of Deja Vu not long after the original was released on his 1980 album, Finesse. Before that, more music out of the UK, this time from songstress Julia Fordham, the track Talk, Walk, Drive from her album Swept. We also heard from German keyboardist Bernward Kosch the track Follow Me from Laguna de la Vera. And up at the top, it was Fatburger with Steve Laurie on the guitar, Monica, originally from the album Time Will Tell. You can also find it on a Best Of compilation, appropriately titled The Best Of Fatburger. You are listening to The Unique Sound of Lake Air. I'm Jake Longwell. 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If you'd like the playlist or streaming audio for this episode, it's Lake Air Program 2309. We'll begin our final set of the hour with Phil Walker on sax from the album In the Air Tonight. This one's called Gotta Love It.

Wrapping up the hour with Joe McBride on keyboards, The River from the Texas Hold'em CD. Tracy Chapman before that from her second LP, Crossroads, we heard Freedom Now. Pianist Rachel Z, the longtime keyboardist in the band Steps Ahead. From her second solo album, Love is the Power, we heard one of two beautiful solo piano pieces that close out the CD. It was the closing track. At the Break of Dawn, He Pulled Back His Hair was the name of it, from Rachel Z. And up at the top, Phil Walker on sax from his 2022 release, In the Air Tonight, we heard Gotta Love It. And that does it for this hour of the program. My name is Jake Longwell. Thank you, as always, for your company. I do hope you enjoyed my selections. Please join me again when you can for another hour of smooth jazz and beyond. 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
1: 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I'm Jake Longwell. Opening the program with music from the UK fusion band Brand X, and a track from the CD Missing Period, which came out in the late 90s, containing tracks recorded sometime during 1975 and 1976, prior to the sessions that would come to be their first official release from 1976, Unorthodox Behavior. And the classic lineup of Brand X that was John Goodsell on guitar, Robin Lumley on keyboards, Percy Jones on bass, and Phil Collins, yes, that Phil Collins, on drums. And from that album, we'll listen to Kugelblitz.

That's music from Brand X bassist Percy Jones, leading his own fusion band, Tunnels. From their self-titled debut album from 1993, released on the now-defunct Ozone label, Tunnels with Percy Jones, with Van Manakis on guitar, Marc Wagnon keyboards, and drummer Frank Katz, we heard Prisoners of the Knitting Factory Hallway, perhaps a reference to the Knitting Factory Jazz Club in New York City. Before that, music from Brand X and an early session from them, the album Missing Period, Phil Collins, John Goodsell, Robin Lumley, and Percy Jones. We heard Kugelblitz, and if you're curious as to the meaning of that term, as I was, Wikipedia defines a Kugelblitz as a theoretical astrophysical object. It goes on to say that it's a region of intense heat, light, or radiation, so intense that it creates an event horizon and becomes self-trapped. And the article goes on from there. Well, that piece titled Kugelblitz made me think of the German free jazz drummer Klaus Kugel. So let's begin this set with music from him and his 2002 release on the German Schah label, Ornaments of Sound and Light. He is in a trio with Roger Hanschel on flute and alto sax, and Stefan Heitmann on electronics and sampling devices. And from that album, we'll listen to Ornament 6.

Wrapping up that set with British reed man John Sermon from 1985 and his ECM Records release, Withholding Pattern. It's just John for the entire release on all of the instruments, baritone and soprano sax, recorder, bass clarinet, piano, and synthesizer. We heard most of those instruments there on the closing track of the release, Holding Pattern 2. A German trio before that, fronted by drummer Klaus Kugel, with Roger Henschel on reeds and Stefan Heitmann on electronics. The album Ornaments of Sound and Light, 2-CD set from 2002, and we listened to Ornament 6. You are tuned to an exploration of the wide and varied world of modern jazz. It's Jazz Progressions. I'm Jake Longwell. 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If you want the playlist or streaming audio for this episode, it's show number 2411. For our final set of the hour, we'll turn to some music from 2024 from the Intakt label, an innovative jazz label based in Switzerland, and a pair of trios to close things out. Starting off with the Borderlands Trio, Chris Davis on piano, Stephen Crump on bass, and Eric McPherson on drums, and a track from the album Rewild. And this piece is named for a type of salamander with the amazing ability to regenerate limbs. It's called Axolotl.

Concluding the hour with a trio comprised of three dynamic guitar players in the world of free improvised music, Elliot Sharp, Sally Gates, and Tashi Dorji, respectively. The album Ere Guitar, Ere spelled E-R-E, sessions recorded in the summer of 2023 at Elliot Sharp's home studio in New York City. And we listened to Seven C's, and C's in this case is spelled as to seize control of something. Before that, another trio, the Borderlands Trio, Chris Davis on piano, Stephen Crump on bass, and Eric McPherson on drums, in their 2024 release Rewild, and we listened to Axolotl, both albums from the Intact label. And that is how we conclude this hour of the program. My name is Jake Longwell. Thank you, as always, for your company. I sincerely hope you enjoyed my selections. I invite you to join me again soon for another exploration of the wide and varied world of modern jazz. Jazz Progressions is distributed by Quality Radio Productions.

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Good morning. I'm Bob Nodjox, and it's time for Gentle Jazz.

0: The lyrical Houston Person with Blue Velvet, Richard Wyans on piano, Ray Drummond on bass, Grady Tate on drums, great supporters all in that album, which is called Blue Velvet. I'm Bob Najak. 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
1: When the day has turned

That was a lovely guitar of Bucky Pizzarelli from an album called Solo Flight, which has been reissued on Stash Records, originally done in the mid-80s. And that particular song was by Bix Beiderbecke called Candlelight. Lou Rawls before that, we don't hear him very often, and we should hear him much more. Billy Vera's tune called One More Time. Rare Silk, the group from Colorado, and Round Midnight, and we opened up with Houston Pearson and Blue Velvet. This is All That Gentle Jazz from Kirkwood Community College, 88.3 KCCK and 106.9 FM in Iowa City and Coralville. Here is Allie Ryerson and an unusual take on Send in the Clown.

There's a classic recording for you from Bud Powell, the very influential pianist, bop pianist, and there with George DeVivier on bass, Art Taylor on drums, and 1957 recording of Yardbird Suite, Charlie Parker's music, comes out of an album called Bud Plays Bird. Francis Fay sings folk songs, and that was Go Away From My Window, John Jacob Niles music. Opened up with Allie Ryerson and a version of Send In the Clowns. I'm Bob Nodjox, and you are listening to Gentle Jazz on the station that brings you blues news and all that jazz at 88.3 KCCK. Let's continue on now. Music that is somewhat unusual, 1954, Shelly Manne, along with Shorty Rogers on trumpet and Jimmy Giuffre on clarinet. And they do a pas de trois, as a matter of fact, a piece with three musicians, and it's just them, the drums, the trumpet, clarinet. I think you'll enjoy it.

You're listening to All That Gentle Jazz from Kirkwood Community College, 88.3 KCCK, and that was the singer Kathy Siegel Garcia there with Ross Tompkins on piano. Doesn't he play well? Some of the really nice piano music and good support for the singer. The Three was the name of the album of Shelly Mann, along with Shorty Rogers and Jimmy Giuffre, and they did a little piece called Pas de Toi. Errol Garner was a producer's dream. He could very well sit down in a studio and rip off all sorts of great recordings in a very short amount of time. And they're all pretty good. This one's one of the good ones. It's a great old tune called Moonglow. It comes out on an album called The Essence of Errol Garner, done probably in the mid-50s somewhere.

That was Stan Hasselgaard and his group with Red Norvo, reissued in the classic Capitol Jazz Sessions under Red Norvo's name. But Hasselgaard was a well-regarded clarinetist from Sweden, a protege of Benny Goodman at the time, and had a great career ahead of him, a little more modern than Goodman. But he died in an auto crash in Illinois in 1947, 48, somewhere in there. Daryl Garner and Moonglow opening up that set here on Gentle Jazz, where we bring you all that jazz from KCCK, 88.3, Cedar Rapids, and Iowa City. I'm Bob Nodjocks.

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One has to admit that Iron Katzenellenbogen has the chops to play the piano. That's Blue Monk. He's got a good album. Shows his prowess there. John Pizzarelli, before that's always good to hear. I Only Want Some. Lee Ritenour, before that, Stolen Moments, an album that came our way in 1990. It's a great album, Stolen Moments, on GRP. I'm Bob Nodjox with All That Gentle Jazz from Kirkwood Community College. And I hope you're enjoying the music that we've been playing for you this morning. Let's continue on now. Here's one of my favorite horn players. This is Warren Vacher, a fine cornetist here in the company of people like Bill Easley on saxophone and Howard Alden on guitar, Richard Wyans on piano. This one is the quiet, slow, old standard, Polka Dots and Moonbeams.

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Look how late it gets.

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Do you remember?

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Well, here we are, just about the same

Gustav Smith, in concert in Paris in 1957, and Moonlight in Vermont with the Oscar Peterson Trio at that time. Herb Ellis on guitar, Ray Brown on bass, Joe Jones was along on drums. Hoagy Carmichael before that with some music from the mid-50s, once again, Two Sleepy People, as he redid some of his well-known music. And there with Harry Sweets Edison on trumpet, Art Pepper on alto saxophone. That was the voice of June Bezance Evans from her album singing Chet Baker, Let's Fall in Love, Warren Vacher before that, and Polka Dots and Moonbeams. I'm Bob Nodjox, and you are listening to Gentle Jazz on the station that brings you blues, news, and all that jazz at 88.3 KCCK.

glance, pensive and sweet and wise, oh so wise, and all of it lovely, all of it thrilling.

The voice and the music of Joe Mooney from The Happiness of Joe Mooney, reissued on Coke Jazz, something from the mid-60s. And before that, a very intense reworking of Do Nothing Till You Hear From Me, Alan Vachet and Harry Allen, clarinet and tenor saxophone. Did a great job on that one. I'm Bob Najox, and this is All That Gentle Jazz from Kirkwood Community College at 88.3 KCCK, Cedar Rapids and Iowa City. Here is Bob Brookmeyer, and this is a somewhat familiar song called King Porter's Stomp, though you may not recognize it right away.

0: Hello again. You're swinging down the lane with David Miller. Warm greetings go out to listeners to station WTEB, broadcasting from New Bern, North Carolina. Today's episode is titled Just for Fun. Some years ago, I produced a program with that title. Today, you will hear the same songs as were included in that episode, except that I will call on different artists to render them. Songs that are aimed at bringing a smile to your face. Example, the Freddie Martin Orchestra with Eddie Stone on the vocal bring us Just Such a Song. You may not recognize the language, but don't despair. They will provide a translation.
1: In a town in Sweden, by a stream so clear and cool, some boys would sit and fish and dream when they should have been in school. They couldn't read or write a word, but happiness they found in a little song they heard. Here's how it would

0: That was a huge hit in 1941. It was on your hit parade for 12 weeks, including 3 weeks in the number one position. We know there are hundreds, maybe thousands of bugs that are just waiting to bite us, but Teddy Hill, backed by his own orchestra, warns us of yet another threat. They tell us that the love bug will bite us if we don't look out. This recording takes us back to 1937, where the song was on Your Hit Parade for 9 weeks, rising as high as number two.
1: The love bug will bite you if you don't watch.

0: That's what love is all about. The love bug will bite you if you don't watch out. If he ever bites you, then you sing and shout.
1: I've got you under my skin again. Da, da, da, da.
0: That's what love is all about. You can't sleep, you can't eat, you go crazy. You la-di-da-di-do all day. If someone wants to know why you're crazy, you'll answer, what'll I do?

Listen now to the tale of a young man who was apparently plagued by a limited vocabulary. Rebecca Kilgore, with the Duke Heitger Orchestra, tells us about one of his most famous shortcomings.

He says, Jackson, he says, and my name's Marie. He says, Jackson, he says, shoot the snoot to me. He says, Jackson, he says, now is that the language of love? He says, woof, woof, he says, when he likes my hat. He says, chip, chip, he says, now what the heck is that? He says, woo, woo, he says, is that the language of love? He says, hep, hep, with helium now, babe, we're cooking. And other expressions to wit. He says, we're in the groove and

0: Oh, babe, you're killing me.
1: Heitger, a trumpeter, is very active these days, a fixture in the New Orleans jazz scene. A song that was introduced in 1939 turned out to be a huge hit, scoring as high as number two on Your Hit Parade. The Kay Kaiser Band had the big hit Stateside, and the version by the band led by Harry Roy sold very well in his homeland, the United Kingdom.

down in the meadow in an itty-bitty pool swam three little fishes and a mama fishy too. Swim, said the mama fishy, swim if you can. And they swam and they swam all over the dam. And they swam and they swam all over the dam.

flaming fish or you'll get lost. But the three little fishies didn't want to be bossed, so the three little fishies went off on a spree and they swam

we continue our search for comic songs and find a tune that was introduced to an American audience by Liberace. Not to be outdone, Slim Gaylord provided his version of this enchanting tune all about the cement mixer. There are all sorts of confusing claims about Slim's life, including his place of birth, but we do know that he played guitar and recorded amusing songs, as proven by the recording coming up.

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2: Slim Gaylord's tale about a cement mixer. You're swinging down the lane with David Miller. Today our program is just for fun. As an example, we call on Danny Kaye and the Andrews sisters to tell us all about Civilization. Introduced in late 1947, it came in number 7 in November and actually was in number 1 position in December, just a few weeks later. And then we turn right around to call on Horace Heidt and the Musical Knights to bring us a 1941 song with nonsense lyrics. It's B.I. Bye.

0: don't want no bright lights, false teeth, doorbells, landlords. I make it clear
1: that no matter how they coax him,
0: I'll stay right here. I look through a magazine the missionary's wife concealed.
1: Magazine? What happens?
0: I see how people who are civilized bung you with automobiles.
2: You know you can get hurt that way, Daniel?
0: At the movies they have got to pay many coconuts to see.
3: What do they see, Donnie?
0: Uncivilized pictures that the news...

0: no penthouse, bathtub, streetcars, taxis, noise in my ear.
1: So no matter how they coax him,
2: I'll stay right here.
3: They hurry like savages to get aboard an iron train.
4: The Tringalingo Hula Humble Express.
3: And though it's smoky and it's crowded, they're too civilized to complain.
4: Aloka toho sahimahena.
0: When they've got 2 weeks vacation, they hurry to vacation ground.
3: What do they do, Donnie?
0: They swim and they fish, but that's what I do.

0: Ready for another nonsense song? Ready or not, here it comes, as the duo of Slim and Slam tell us all about the Flat Feet Flugee. That's right, Flat Feet, although the correct title of the song is Flat Foot Flugee. By the way, big band fans will recognize Slam as Slam Stewart, who was featured on Benny Goodman's Sextet recordings in 1945, playing bass and humming along with his playing.
1: Is the Flat Feet Flugee, the Flat Feet Flugee with the Floyd Floyd, the Flat Feet Flugee with the Floyd Floyd, the Flat Feet Flugee with the Floyd Floyd, the Floyd Joy, the Floyd Joy, the Floyd.

0: swing with us, so everybody come on and sing with us. The fat, the fleet, the foozy with the floor and floor. The fat, fleet, foozy with the floor and floor. The fat, fleet, foozy with the floor and floor. The floor joy, the floor joy, the floor joy, the floor joy. The fat, fleet, foozy with the floor and floor. The fat, fleet, foozy with the floor and floor. The fat, the fleet, the foozy with the floor and floor. The floor joy, the floor joy, the floor joy, the floor joy. Man!
1: Look out, man!
0: That's a killer!
1: Oh, man, that's a killer, wasn't it? Let's play that again, man.
2: Got to do it.
3: Flatfoot Flugee, which made it to the charts for 6 weeks, peaking at fifth position. The Jimmy Lunsford Orchestra, which usually played swing instrumentals or romantic tunes, stepped out of their comfort zone in 1937 to tell us what happened when the merry-go-round broke down. As you will hear from vocalist Cy Oliver, this turned into a joyful event. Yes, indeed, that's right, the same Cy Oliver who later joined the Tommy Dorsey Band and sang a song titled Yes, Indeed as a duet with Joe Stafford.

Hoagy Carmichael is eager to tell us about the woman he loves. He tells us he is a huggin' and a chalkin'. This song was a big jukebox hit in 1947.

It turns out that even the Glenn Miller Orchestra indulged in a fun song from time to time. We take you to 1939, when that band recorded Jumpin' Jive with Marion Hutton on the vocal. The song was written by Cab Calloway, who performed it in the 1943 movie Stormy Weather.

That's what I'd like to know. Well, sisters and brothers, I'm taking my leave of thee. Here I've been trying to show you the light, and you all have outshined me. Since Brother Jones brought his bones, Sister Ash has all the cash.

You're swinging down the lane with David Miller. I mentioned at the beginning of the hour that we would be listening to songs that were featured in an episode broadcast years ago, except that we would hear them rendered by different artists. I'm going to make one exception, because it seems no one could match a recording made by the Vaughn Monroe Orchestra with a vocal by his saxophonist Ziggy Talent. He lodges a complaint about his tailor.

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0: Today, it's just for fun. 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And then in the same mood, Tony Pastor says, please no squeeze de banana.
1: Josephine, please no lean on the bell. 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

0: your hairy ting. 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If you squeeze the officer, please just squeeze the watermelon. Please no squeeze the banana.
1: I suppose it was inevitable that a program featuring nonsense songs would include something from Spike Jonze. So here it comes, as composer and vocalist Del Baker says, "Pass the biscuits, Mirandy."
2: In the hills of Tennessee, set beneath the hickory tree, there's an ornery rifle-shooting mountaineer. He loves mountain feuds, and he also loves good food, and when he goes home to supper, you will hear, "Oh, pass the biscuits, Mirandy, I'm just as hungry as sin. Oh, pass the gravy, Mirandy, I need some sop to sop 'em in. Since 9 o'clock, I've been sitting on a rock, a-shooting everything in sight. I shot the boys and a dozen Barton boys, shooting gives a man an appetite. Oh, pass the biscuits, Mirandy, pass them and kiss me goodbye. They're so heavy, Mirandy, I feel like I'm a-going.

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So he grabbed his trusty gun, 'cause the battle had begun, and he knew that he must then protect himself. Oh, pass the biscuits for Randy, I'm a-gonna load up my gun. I'll use your biscuits for bullets, I'll put them varmints on the run. He poured a ton of black powder in his gun, rammed the biscuits into place. He took good aim, oh my goodness, what a shame. 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

Earlier, we heard Louis Prima requesting that Josephine please no Lena on the Bell. Louis's back again, this time to tell us of the romantic encounters of two neighborhood cats.

0: come out, my pretty kitten. 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
1: Yeah, yeah.
0: Come out,

0: come out, come out, my pretty kitten, meow.
1: Yeah, meow.
2: Come out,
3: come out,
2: come out,
3: come out,
2: come out, my birdie kitten.
0: This is me, your boyfriend Tom.
1: Yeah, meow.
3: Yeah, meow.
2: Come out,
3: come out,
2: come out,
3: come out,
2: come out, my birdie kitten.
0: This is Tom, the atom bomb.
1: Yeah, meow.
3: Yeah, meow.
1: I assure you, I'd come out if only I knew how. They tell me that you really are the cat's meow.
0: Come out, come out, my pretty kitten. Meow.
1: Meow, meow.
3: Meow, meow.
0: Meow.
1: Meow, meow.
3: Meow, meow.

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They sing, "Don't go in the lion's cage tonight."

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0: Hi, this is Judy Carmichael. You're listening to Iowa's Jazz Station 88.3, KCCK, Cedar Rapids, and Iowa City. British guitarists Jamie Taylor and Sam Dunn have been musical collaborators since their university days. They each have their own bands and busy careers as teachers, Jamie in the north of England and Sam at Eton College and the Purcell School. And as sidemen, they've been even busier. In fact, I've employed them both for concerts at London's Ronnie Scott's and beyond. After years of musical merriment, these two have finally recorded their first duo CD, Going Coastal. I thought I'd have a chat with Jamie about it all and discuss the challenges and delights of playing with another guitarist, especially one you know so well. I'm Judy Carmichael, and this is Jazz Inspired. What's it like to have known someone as long as you've known each other, playing together? And just, I mean, you've got to be reading each other's minds at this point.
1: Yes, I think that is a pretty good way of looking at it. It's amazing. It's a wonderful privilege. It's been something that we've shared now for goodness knows how long. I think it's about 25 years. It's maybe even closer to 30. And, you know, when we first met, Sam and I, we were, I wouldn't say beginners, but we were not far off that, really. So the journey of discovery has been one that we've undertaken together, you know, which has been absolutely lovely. And I'm sure we thought we were sounding okay, you know, 20 years ago, but
0: we all did.
1: Yeah, that's it. Probably some of the older musicians were being kind to us and you know,
0: exactly,
1: saying what they really thought after we'd finished. But yeah, it's been a joy, and it is almost a telepathic thing. You know, I can hear things on that recording which you know, if you sat down to compose a counterpoint, you might end up with something, you know, similar to what's just come out in the moment. And I think that is something that only years and years of working with somebody can produce.

0: I know you teach a lot, and you love teaching. By the way, I went to your site, and I sort of joined in on a couple lessons, and I loved it. I love the way the whole site worked. Yeah, I wish I'd had you as a teacher when I was coming up. I've had terrible teachers that, they've really been mean. I've had just a couple who yelled at me, and so I gave up.
1: Yeah.
0: But that's another. We'll get to that. But how do you teach counterpoint? I'm curious about that, of making that work so beautifully, because it's so special when it does work.
1: Well, that's a great question. This is probably not the best advert for my teaching, but I'm not sure I could teach that really, because I think it's such a context specific thing. You know, it is that 25 years of Sam and I working together that produces that. And I think if you know, the moment either of us start to think consciously about, you know, what we're doing in that situation, it's going to go wrong. You know, but what I think happens is that it's almost like I would liken it to, you know, because you're an improviser. It's, you know, if somebody's, maybe to make a sporting analogy, you know, somebody's trying to hit a baseball or something like that. I mean, the moment they think, oh, I've got to do this, and it's, you know, I think that's a slider, and I'm going to, you know, or whatever. You know, I'm busking my baseball knowledge, by the way, but you know,
0: I was very impressed. You made it baseball.
1: because cricket, you know, yeah, absolutely, because cricket is, you know, there's a lot. It's a strange thing to get into, cricket. I love it, but you know, the moment somebody's thinking consciously about a ball that's coming towards them at 95 miles an hour, it's past them before they've had chance to, you know, to do anything. And I think it's, you know, improvisation, and especially that sort of duet improvisation like that, is it's instinctive, it's subliminal the moment you start to kind of think about what you're doing. I mean, the only thing that I think is conscious is that you know you have to remember to listen. You have to sort of say, don't forget to listen, don't forget to, you know, to respond to what in this case Sam's doing, and, you know, make sure that I'm, you know, I've got as much of my mind on what's coming in as what I'm putting out. But yeah, it's all on that sort of instinctual subliminal level, really, because otherwise it would fall to bits. And the other thing is, you don't want to, you know, it's important to listen and to hear what somebody's done, but you don't want to copy them. You don't want to sort of Mickey Mouse the last thing that you heard, because then that would be like a conversation where we're just repeating the last thing that the other one said, and it would be very difficult to listen to, you know. So yeah, it's mostly in the instinctive sphere, I would say. But there are other things I could probably teach, but not that.

0: My guest, British guitarist Jamie Taylor, with guitarist Sam Dunn from their CD, Going Coastal. I'm Judy Carmichael, and this is Jazz Inspired. One of the great things on this show is I get to talk to people about the original thing that brought them into jazz, and whether it's playing or just hooked them in. And because I'm so fascinated with inspiration, and it's different for everyone. You and I could hear the same thing, and we'd key into a different spot. In fact, I just had somebody on the show, a wonderful trumpet player named Tom Manuel, and his first inspiration was Count Basie. So he immediately wanted to go out and have a big band. My first inspiration was Count Basie, and I wanted to play like that. I wanted to play like Basie. So that's really interesting. I like the big band, but that wasn't my focus. My focus was, I want to be the piano player in a big band kind of thing.
1: So you
0: sent me this TV show. So did you see this as a TV show with the Mundell? So talk about that. I think that, and how old were you when you saw this?
1: So this would have been, well, I saw actually when I was sending it to you that the date on the broadcast at the end was 1987.
0: Now, there you go.
1: But it was but it was Irish television, and it came from Dublin. And I think probably we didn't get it over in England straight away. So it might have been 1988, something like that. I would have been about 11 years old, something like that. And what happened was. And again, I mean, for the American audience, because, you know, they perhaps won't know. I mean, at that time in the UK, we had just acquired our fourth television station. So when my earliest memories of watching TV, we had three channels. And then in the mid 80s, a fourth one came on, Channel 4. And it was a bit more artsy, because basically you had the BBC had two channels, which was one and two, and then ITV was the commercial station, so that had commercials, whereas the BBC never does have commercials. And then Channel 4 was a commercial station, but it also had some public funding as well, I believe it still does. So it was like a commercial station but a bit more arty, you know, and that's the station that broadcast this. Now my dad had just bought a VHS video recorder, which was, you know, the state of the art back then, and I was in bed, you know, I was long asleep because it was in the middle of the night, and he was watching the TV.
0: And you were 11.
1: I was 11, but it would have been on in the middle of the night, this thing, you know. I was in bed, but I'd already started to play the guitar, and I was sort of playing, you know, well, trying to play some Beatles songs and Bob Dylan and a few folk things, because my dad was a folk guitarist, not professionally, but, you know, he'd played the folk clubs and things back in the 60s. And so I was in bed, and he thought, well, Jamie might be interested in this because it's guitars, and he put a tape in and he recorded it, and he only managed to record, you know, because he just happened to catch the second half of it as he was, you know, flicking through his four television channels. And, you know, so he caught the second half of it. And, you know, and of course I just thought it was wonderful, and I wore the thing out. You know, I know it's a cliche to say it, but I did. I just sat there and played it over and over. And it's funny, actually, because, of course, now, you know, this thing's on YouTube as so much is. And whoever's uploaded it to YouTube has done it, I suspect, off a VHS tape, you know, and it looks exactly, you know, it's got the slightly sort of blurry, high contrast picture, and, you know, it just takes me right back there, you know, to 1988. And but it was, yeah, it was lucky, you know, because but of course, you know, four channels, so he had a one in four chance of, you know, of finding this thing.

0: Mundell Lowe and Louis Stewart. Yeah, and it's an Irish. It was an Irish TV show called The Session, which was broadcast from Dublin, from a studio there. And it's an Irish band that there is a vocalist, but she'd finished by the time my dad, you know, put the tape in. So I never got to hear her until years later when I found it on YouTube. But it's an Irish band. There's a pianist called Jim Doherty who worked a lot with Louis Stewart. I suspect that Louis put it all together, really. And I think Peter Ainscough was the drummer. Dave Orsden, I think, was on bass. And then there was a string quartet as well for some of it. But of course, I didn't know any of this at the time, you know. And it wasn't very... TV shows are still like this. You know, the credits don't always tell you what you've been listening to. And so it did say that it was Louis and Mundell. So at least I had that to go on. But it wasn't until years later that I found out who I'd heard. And funnily enough, actually, as I've got to know some Irish musicians, I did some gigs a few years ago with a very fine Irish drummer called David Little, Little with a Y. And he'd worked quite a lot with Louis, and he knew the exact thing I was talking about. And he said he was pretty sure that his aunt had been in the string quartet. So, you know, it's funny how, you know, over the years, you know, these connections come together. And I did get to meet Louis and Mundell separately later on.
1: Well, that's wonderful.

0: I'm Judy Carmichael, and this is Jazz Inspired. I'm talking with guitarist Jamie Taylor about what appealed to him when he first heard Louis Stewart and Mundell Lowe.
1: The sound was so different to anything that I'd heard, you know, because, you know, guitar, you it's rock, isn't it? You know, that's what we're exposed to, really.
0: Yeah, it wasn't the Beatles, you know,
1: especially
0: right.
1: As a kid.
0: It was different.
1: As a kid. Yeah, it was different. You know, it wasn't rock, and not that I don't like rock, but it was just, I didn't know you could make that kind of sound on a guitar, you know. I sort of thought, you know, I wonder if I could get my guitar to sound like that, you know, and I did try, you know. And I remember my dad saying it might have something to do with the tape wound strings that they use, you know, and he was right, actually. It is partly to do with that, but you know, so it was so new. It was to me, it was. I mean, of course, I know now that what they were doing was playing a style of music that already in 1987 was, you know, was some decades old. But to me, it seemed new. It seemed like something entirely fresh. And I loved the look of it as well. You know, I loved, because they were both very sort of elegantly dressed, and the whole thing, it just, you know, these beautiful guitars they were playing, and the music was just so beautiful. And yeah, I don't know. I mean, it's a bit like we were just saying, it's a pre-intellectual instinctive thing, isn't it? I think who knows what lights the spark, but it did, you know. And I just got
0: fantastic.
1: Completely obsessed with it, yeah.
0: As you're talking about this, you're reminding me that I remember the first time I saw Fats Waller on film, and this was pre-YouTube. And I had learned all that from listening to records over and over and over again, as we do. And then a collector, a film collector, who was an early fan of mine, now this is in the 80s, said, have you ever seen Fats Waller on film? Which I hadn't. And it's hard for people to imagine this now. And so he had it on 16 millimeter. And I remember I went over and I teared up, because this person that I knew so well from his music orally, I was now seeing in action. And it, because I had this huge emotional connection to him. And I'm wondering, because everyone I talk to now learns everything from YouTube, people I have on the show of a certain age, they never mention that they're listening to a record or, you know, or a CD or something. It's that they've listened to it on YouTube. And that's fascinating to me, because as wonderful as it is, you're getting something different from a visual than you are when you're listening to a recording. I don't know. Yeah. What do you think of that? That's just, I just now thought of that, because I had years of listening. Think how many I'd already, for many, I'd have to think about it. I'd already been listening to Fats Waller for 10 years, let's say, by the time I saw him on film. So that's a lot of listening that was in me. So speak to that. It's kind of an interesting thing to think about.
1: Yeah, it's very interesting. I mean, I know exactly what you mean, because although obviously I was lucky enough to see this TV show from Dublin, it wasn't as if, you know, jazz was on the television very often. So, you know, I mean, apart from that, that was something of an exception, really. And I had the same experience as you on the whole. You know, I had whatever I had in terms of, you know, my dad had a few records, and later on I bought some records of my own. But of course, the other thing was that it wasn't very easy to even get records where I was, because, you know, we didn't live in a big city. And I can remember when I got a bit older, when I was older and old enough to get on trains and go down to London and things, you know, she's sort of 3 hours away from where I grew up. You know, I would do that just to go to the big record shops, you know, because they would have a jazz section, whereas the ones I could get to locally, you know, they might have, you know, 9 or 10, but you wouldn't have much. So I know exactly what you mean. And I can remember exactly the same thing with people like Grant Green and Kenny Burrell, and, you know, because I hadn't seen any footage of them. It was only when YouTube became a thing, which I guess was sort of about 20 odd years ago, you know, I can remember exactly the same thing you described. Suddenly you're seeing this person, you know, that you've heard so many times. It's an interesting one, isn't it? I mean, I don't know. I wonder whether there's a sense in which, you know, if all you've got is the auditory stimulus, you know, that maybe that's a deeper connection, because the visual thing is, you know, is potentially distracting you, maybe. But I don't know. I think probably with this particular thing that I'm talking about, this Irish thing, it was the visual thing as well for me. You know, it was just the whole thing. It just seemed so elegant somehow, you know, sonically and visually, and they seemed so relaxed. You know, I was used to seeing people sort of, you know, sliding on their knees across stages and, you know, windmilling around like Pete Townsend, and, you know, and which, you know, I still love all of that, you know, but it just, there was an elegance to, and it all seemed so effortless, you know. They just seemed to sort of sit there, you know, in this state of zen-like calm, and these, you know, jaw-dropping lines were coming out, and, you know, so I think it was the whole package, really. But I know exactly what you mean about the, you know, not having the visual stimulus. And the other thing, of course, is that you can have too much choice as well, can't you? You know, it's possibly quite a good thing that we all had, you know, a little bit less to choose from back then.
0: Yeah, and I think that it's, well, something that I really connect with is you talking about the elegance of it, because this is another thing that people with different personalities would be drawn to different things. And I probably mentioned it on this show before, but I remember so vividly, those of us who worked at Disneyland when I worked there were very fortunate, because we're just old enough that when we were really young, some of the originators of jazz were still alive, and they would feature these bands. So we'd get to hear Count Basie, hear Buddy Rich, you know, five nights in a row, because they would come and do a series and we just walked down from wherever we were. And I remember that Lionel Hampton was there for a week, and he was dancing around and jumping around. And I mean, of course he's spectacular, but I just thought, I can't do that. I don't want to do that. I don't want to be a person who's standing on my head and doing, you know. And I thought, maybe this is not what I should do. And then Basie was there the following week, and he was so cool and so elegant.
1: Yeah.
0: And he just would kind of point at somebody to take a chorus or do this, or just like nod his head at Freddie Green.
1: Yeah.
0: And I thought, okay, that's what I want to do.

0: 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I'm Judy Carmichael, and this is Jazz Inspired. 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And August 16th, I'll be at the Norris Center in Rancho Palos Verdes, California, with my trio. 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My guest is British guitarist Jamie Taylor. I'm a big fan, obviously, of piano and guitar, and I know people will ask me about that a lot. They'll go, well, isn't that hard because they're both chordal instruments and things? Mm. But it's interesting with the piano players I know who like to play with guitar, they have their favorites. And when it really works, it works amazingly. Mm. And then other people, it's like crash and burn. Because I've played with a couple of guitarists that are great and famous in their own right, and it just didn't work. We just, as soon as we played, we weren't in the same pocket or something like that. But you sent me this fantastic Kenny Burrell and Hank Jones. You have to talk about this track because I loved it and I'm such a fan of both of them.
1: Well, I mean, Kenny is just, I mean, speaking of elegance, I mean, goodness me, you know, he exudes elegance musically and otherwise. So it definitely ties in with that. But yeah, this was something that I actually first encountered when I was at school. I had a guitar teacher at school. He was fabulous, a chap called Chris Walker. And he gave that to me on a cassette. And again, it was just, it was love at first hearing, really. It's a sort of traditional tune, I think. It's probably, I'm not even sure if it has a composer. It's a little bit similar to that Horace Silver tune, The Preacher. But it's, I think it's just a traditional thing. So it's a very simple piece. And what I love about it is it's a masterclass of economy from Kenny and from Hank. You know, because it's only a little 16 bar theme. And I think Kenny does a couple of times around it, and then Hank maybe does once through, and then Kenny comes back and does one more. You know, the whole improvisation is, you know, 40 odd bars, but it says it all, you know. And the other thing about it that I love is that it interested me because he manages to get a sound out of the guitar that's very horn-like, you know, and there's a little bit in it, actually, when he comes back for his second feature after Hank. He plays a thing, you can't miss it. It sounds like something that Illinois Jacquet would play, you know. It's a sort of, sounds like a tenor sax, almost a sort of, not quite growling, but it's a sort of a wailing, sort of bluesy phrase. And it, you know, it's a guitar, but it almost doesn't sound like a guitar. And I think that was one of the things as well that attracted me to it. And the block chords, because he plays these beautiful block chords as well, which you would think, you know, with a piano, a guitar playing block chords and a piano, there would be a lot of potential for that to clash and to get messy, but it doesn't. You know, they're just such masters. And, you know, Hank just, he always, when he comps Hank Jones, it sounds as if he's completing the sentence almost, you know. It's just, it's almost like he knew what the soloist was going to play before they played it. And he just puts the perfect little punctuation mark in afterwards, you know? And so I think that was probably the main thing there.

I'm Judy Carmichael, and this is Jazz Inspired. Here's my guest, guitarist Jamie Taylor and guitarist Sam Dunn, on Not Going to See You from their CD, Going Coastal.

0: not going to see you. I love this. And Sam wrote this, and I've never heard it before.
1: Yeah, no, it's one of Sam's. I mean, you'd have to ask him about the origins of it, but my guess is, and it is only a guess, but, you know, I seem to recall it sort of emanating from the COVID period. Mm. So I've always sort of taken it to, you know, the title to be, you know, I'm not going to see you because we're stuck in lockdown and I'm not going to see anybody, you know. But whether or not that's right, I don't know. But it certainly has that kind of melancholy to it, you know.
0: It's lovely.
1: It's a beautiful tune. Yeah, I absolutely love to play that one. And we did one each, you know. They're all standards on the record except for that one of Sam's, and then there's one on there called Elementary Waltz, which is one of mine.

0: You sent me this beautiful Tony Bennett. And
1: oh, yes.
0: I don't know. It's probably my own lack of hearing more of Tony, but I think I've heard a lot. Mm. I don't remember any recording that I've heard that he's so soft and gentle and stays in that space. I was really struck by that. And, you know, with the guitar, with the, just speak about this whole thing. It's gorgeous. I was so glad you sent me this because it's really different from the Tony I know.
1: Yeah.
0: So speak to this.
1: Yeah. Oh, I love it. Yeah. It's, it was a housemate, a flatmate of mine, actually, who had the album, you know, years ago, 20 odd years ago. And I came in one day and, you know, what's this? You know, he said, oh, it's Tony Bennett. And I was surprised in the same way that you were, because, you know, I associate Tony Bennett with really belting out, you know, Stranger in Paradise or something. And I think he became more interesting to me, you know, as he got older, because he didn't have the power in his voice that he'd had when he was younger, although he still, you know, sang remarkably well in later life. But he managed to sort of find a way of working with that and working with, you know, the vocal cords getting older and so on. There's a track on there. It's not the one I sent to you, but he does, because they're all Ellington tunes on the record. It's called Ellington Hot and Cool. And he does I Got It Bad and That Ain't Good. But he changes it to She's Got It Bad and That Ain't Good, you know, and you can tell he's singing about his daughter, you know, and, you know, he's worried because his daughter's met this guy and she's head over heels, and but he's not sure it's right. And it's things like that, you know. It's because he would have been, I don't know, he would have been well into his 70s probably when this record came out. And it just makes so much more sense sung like that, you know, and it coming from somebody of that age, and then the, you know, the sort of the measured sort of delivery.

0: talk about the blues. Mm. This is something, even when I've played with people that, it's interesting when occasionally, usually I'm choosing the guitarist. I'm lucky enough to put my own bands together, but I've been in situations at a festival or something that I'm given somebody.
1: Sure.
0: And even if they're not really familiar, we're not in the same direction or something, if I call a blues, seems like every guitar player sounds great on a blues. You're going right to the heart of things.
1: Well, that, you know, speaks to what you were talking about earlier on. We throw them out of the guitar players union if they can't play a blues, you know. The word gets around.
0: And everybody seems to have been in a rock band.
1: Yeah.
0: I mean, I've yet to meet, I'm trying to think if I've ever met a guitar player who didn't start out at least playing in some rock bands, or doing something, you know.
1: Yeah.
0: But talk about this, because this is wonderful. You just really, you both kill on this.
1: Oh,
0: it's
1: thank
0: so
1: you.
0: Soulful and great. So set this up.
1: Well, it was, we were playing the gig, and it was in Dover, actually, which is sort of, it's basically where the ferries go across. Well, you know, because you know where Folkestone is, obviously. It's where the ferries go across to France. So you can't really go any further south in England without getting your feet wet. You know, technically you can, but it's the last sort of town, really, before you get on the ferry and go across to the continent. And I had driven down that day from up where I live, which is in the north of England, and you've got to get around London, and the weather was terrible, and so it had been a bit of a sort of a stressful journey to get down there. And I met Sam, and we got to the gig, you know, and it was one of those things, I think, where, you know, because we'd both had a busy day, and you know, at some point, you know, Sam said, I tell you what, should we just play a blues? You know, let's not any particular blues, just the blues. We'll pick a key and, you know, and I sort of thought, oh, that sounds like a good idea, you know. So we just completely off the cuff like that. And it's quite nice sometimes to play a blues without any sort of head, you know, just straight into trying to make a blues statement. And it came out pretty nice. You know, we both love all of that, and we come from, you know, I mean, for me, and I know this is, a lot of people say this, but it's the kind of music I play, that's front and centre. You know, if you don't have a little bit of the blues in it, then, you know, it's not going to sound right. You know, there's obviously later styles where it's, you know, less important, but in the style that I play, it's, you know, you've got to have some blues together,

0: So, Jamie, great to see you. Thank you so much for taking the time to do the show. I loved it, having some time and an excuse to see you.
1: Thank you.
0: You've been listening to my conversation with Jamie Taylor. 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I'm Judy Carmichael, the host and producer of Jazz Inspired. 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Our opening music was Airmail Special, and the mid-break music is a smooth one from my CD, High on Fats and Other Stuff. The closing music is Old Fashioned Love from my CD Trio. I'm on piano with Mike Hashem on sax and Chris Flory on guitar. 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

0: Start date, August 20th. Antares is a Class M star. That means its surface is thousands of degrees cooler than the surface of the sun. The lower temperature makes it look reddish-orange, a color that's easy to see with the eye alone. Every dark orange or red star you can see in the night sky falls into Class M. But none of those stars is anything like the sun. They're all giants or supergiants, stars that are much bigger than the sun. And Antares is one of the biggest of them all, hundreds of times wider than the sun and tens of thousands of times brighter. Such stars have completed the prime phase of life, so they puffed up to many times their original size. As they got bigger, their surfaces got cooler and redder. But these big guys aren't even the tip of the Class M iceberg. They're more like a small patch of snow on top of the iceberg. Class M may incorporate half or more of all the stars in the galaxy. That includes the sun's closest neighbor, Proxima Centauri, which is just 4.25 light years away. But almost all of these red dwarfs are much smaller and fainter than the sun. In fact, they're so faint that not even one of them is visible to the unaided eye. So anytime you see a red star, you're seeing a monster, one of the bigger stars in the galaxy. Look for Antares quite near the moon this evening, a supergiant star at the head of its class. Tomorrow, going dark. Today's program was made possible by Mercer Caverns in Calaveras County in California's historic gold country. More information at mercercaverns.net. For the McDonald Observatory, I'm Billy Henry.
1: 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Good morning, I'm Bob Stewart. Join us for week 3 of Jazz Under the Stars tonight with the Vivian Shanley Quartet. Young Artist 6-Man Trio start things off. And, of course, we have KCCK's CD and record sale going on this evening. 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Conrad Herwig with Latin Side of Chick Corea from that new disc coming up this hour. We have Ollie Ryerson from her latest release as well. A couple things recorded on this date of note. Miles Davis continuing work on Bitches Brew on this date. Also, Errol Garner's One World concert taking place on this date in jazz history. And some select birthdays today. Trombonist Jack Teagarden born on this date, as was trombonist Frank Rosolino. Guitarist Jimmy Rainey born 1927 on this date. It's bassist John Clayton's 74th birthday today. The pianist and singer Jamie Cullum turns 47. Trumpeter Byron Stripling is 65 today. Drummer Terry Clark is 82. And hornman Enrico Rava, the great Italian trumpeter, turns 87 years old today. He actually was started out on trombone, then changed to the trumpet after hearing Miles Davis, of course. He got his early start working with Gatto Barbieri's Italian Quintet. He would work with Steve Lacy's group in the 60s as well. Moved to New York City in 1967 and then into the 70s and 80s. Worked with people like John Abercrombie, Gil Evans, Joe Henderson, Pat Metheny, Michelle Petrucciani, Joe Lovano. List goes on and on. He's also worked with Carla Bley, Lee Konitz, did some avant-garde settings as well over the years. Going to feature Enrico Rava and his quintet from their 2011 release, Tribe, on the way after news with George Dorman.
2: Thanks, Bob. Good morning. 62 degrees with fair skies. It will be mostly sunny today with a high of 82. The normal high is 81. The record high, 100, set in 1947. Russia launched a massive nighttime aerial attack on Kyiv using missiles and drones, killing at least 14 people in the city and surrounding region. Ukrainian President Zelensky has urged countries to send more Patriot air defense interceptors as Ukraine struggles with a shortage. Israel's military has announced its first criminal investigation into troop conduct in the Gaza war. The focus is on the killings of a 5-year-old girl and her family trapped in a vehicle and of 15 Palestinian and paramedics and follows reviews of 150 incidents. Canada and the U.S. have moved closer to finalizing a trade agreement that would avert threatened 50% U.S. tariffs. A senior Canadian official calls the emerging terms a very good deal for Canada, while cautioning that negotiations are not complete. Police have released the name of the e-bike rider who died after a collision in northeast Cedar Rapids last Thursday. 54-year-old Frederick Daniels II of Cedar Rapids, was reportedly traveling north on Center Point Road Northeast and collided with a westbound vehicle on a Highway 100 on-ramp. Witnesses said Daniels might have been traveling against traffic and ran a red light. Officers responding to the crash found Daniels with serious injuries. He was taken to a local hospital and later pronounced dead. Some employees of the AgriStar meat plant in Postville will return to work after a massive fire closed the facility last month. The company says limited operations could resume next week. It says the move comes after a significant rebuilding effort, which continues. The fire destroyed roughly three-quarters of the facility, impacting more than 600 employees. The plant is one of the region's largest employers. In sports, Houston Texans receiver Jaden Higgins is expected to miss the season with a torn ACL. The former Iowa State Cyclone fell awkwardly while running a route during a joint practice with the Las Vegas Raiders Tuesday in Houston. The second-year receiver was expected to team up with number one wideout Nico Collins in the Texans' offense this season. In Major League Baseball Wednesday, the Cubs lost to the White Sox 3-0. The Cardinals were beaten by the Reds 5-4. The Brewers fell to the Mariners 7-5. The Twins beat the Braves 6-4, and the Royals beat the A's 9-7. In Midwest League Baseball, the Colonels lost to Beloit 5-1. 88.3 weather, mostly sunny today with a high of 82. Tonight, partly cloudy with an overnight low of 64. Tomorrow, mostly sunny with a chance of showers and thunderstorms. Friday's high 84. Saturday, mostly sunny with a high around 80. Right now, 62 degrees with fair skies. I'm George Dorman on 88.3 KCCK.

0: Jazz Oasis in High Definition, Irish Jazz Station, 88.3 KCCK, trombonist Conrad Herwig. From the Latin side of Chick Corea, there with a nice version of Chick's tune, Crystal Silence. Conrad Herwig joined by Craig Handy on reeds and Alex Norris on trumpet. Bill O'Connell was at the piano, Ruben Rodriguez on the bass, and the percussion of Maurizio Herrera and Robbie Amin rounding out that ensemble. Leslie Vincent, before that, Twin Cities-based singer and songwriter from Little Black Book, her new release for Jazz is Cool Records, and that was her original called Rainy Days. Mitch Van Laar also featured on trumpet on that one. And trumpeter Enrico Rava and his quintet got us into that set. That was Choctaw from the release Tribe, featuring Gianluca Petrella on the trombone. It was Giovanni Guidi on the piano, Gabriela Evangelista on the bass, and Fabrizio Sfera on the drums there. For Enrico Rava, the great Italian trumpeter, is turning 87 years old today. KCCK is part of the community outreach of Kirkwood Community College. 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And thanks for remembering Iowa's Jazz Station. Got the newest work from saxophonist Jeff Rupert and his quartet set to go next after news with George Dorman.
1: Bob, Canada and the U.S. are reportedly close to finalizing a trade agreement that would avert threatened 50% U.S. tariffs on a number of Canadian goods. President Trump says the agreement is very fair to both sides and predicts that U.S. farmers and manufacturers will benefit. The tariffs on about $20 billion worth of Canadian imports have been postponed until Saturday. A nighttime Russian missile and drone attack on Kyiv killed at least 14 people in the city and surrounding area and left 40 wounded. Russia claims it hit a Kyiv industrial site involved in missile production. Prince Harry and wife Meghan will return to the United Kingdom after a years-long rift with the royal family. The Daily Telegraph newspaper reports that the couple won't resume their roles as working members of the royal family, but the return means King Charles, who's being treated for cancer, will get to see more of his grandchildren. Former Iowa Governor and U.S. Ag Secretary Tom Vilsack, former Iowa First Lady Kristi Vilsack, and former Lieutenant Governor and Iowa Ag Secretary Patty Judge are endorsing Democrat Rob Sand for governor. The announcement comes about a week after Sand rolled out his agricultural proposals, which include creating multiple revenue streams for farmers and for farmers to sell more food for local consumption. Iowa Secretary of Agriculture Mike Naig has announced the next phase of a program that uses conservation practices upstream to improve water quality from the drinking water sources of thousands of central Iowans. The state is allocating $1.5 million for the program for the next 5 years for 22 counties in the greater Des Moines watershed. The price of regular unleaded gasoline in Iowa has jumped 34 cents since last week, according to AAA, and now averages $4.13 per gallon. That's $1.24 higher than a year ago. Retail diesel prices rose 20 cents to a statewide average of $5.25. A year ago, diesel prices in Iowa averaged $3.52 a gallon. 88.3 weather, mostly sunny today, partly cloudy tonight, mostly sunny tomorrow, but with a chance of showers and thunderstorms. Today's high 82, tonight's low 64, tomorrow's high 84. Right now, 62 degrees with fair skies. I'm George Dorman on 88.3 KCCK.

0: Iowa's Jazz Station, listener-supported Jazz 88.3, KCCK, also at 106.9 FM in Iowa City, Coralville, and North Liberty, with the DZ Combo from set 2, live at the Bell Tower, 124-26, set recorded at the Bell Tower Theater up in Dubuque, where the band is based, and that was their tune called Perpetual Stew from the newest DZ Combo release. DZ, by the way, going to be playing this weekend, Saturday morning, actually. I think this is part of the Dubuque Farmers Market at Jubeck New World Brewing in Dubuque, 9 o'clock on Saturday morning. Jeff Rupert and his quartet got us into that set with Wednesday's News, that original by the saxophonist from the new release Sea Spell, that new for Roop Media, also with Richard Drexler on piano, Ben Kramer on the bass, Marty Morrell, the drummer, in that quartet based out of, I believe, Orlando, Florida.
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1: Best tribute ever. You'll hear a lot of the people who were influenced by Nat Cole. Gregory Porter, Diana Krall, yours truly, Marvin Gaye, George Benson. 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
0: 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Today, the birth date of the great trombonist Frank Rosolino, born 1926 on this date in Detroit, living to the age of 52. Began as a guitarist, actually, and a trombonist later in his teens, joined the Army at 18, and upon his discharge, he would play with several big bands, among those including Glenn Gray and Gene Krupa. Began leading his own group in Detroit before joining Stan Kenton's orchestra in late 1952. Spent the latter career in California playing with Howard Rumsey's Lighthouse All-Stars for about 6 years, starting in 1954, and then Don Trenor's band for Steve Allen's television show for a couple of years in the mid-60s. He did several studio dates in Hollywood and then worked in Europe with Conti Candoli during the 70s. Toured with Benny Carter in 1974. Also would work with Super Sax and Quincy Jones in Japan, appearing often on recording sessions and film soundtracks over the years. Frank Rosolino featured with Howard Rumsey's Lighthouse All-Stars up next.
3: The surface temperature of the world's oceans set a record in June. I'm George Dorman with Clean Up Your Act. Scientists from Copernicus, the European Union's Earth Observation Agency, say it surpassed previous records from 2023 and 2024. Brad DeYoung is an oceanographer at Memorial University in Canada. He says we can expect the oceans to keep setting records.
4: Because we keep heating the planet up, and what's perhaps surprising to some is that the ocean has more of this heat that's generated by our greenhouse gases than the atmosphere. So about 90% of the extra heating is in the ocean, not in the atmosphere.
3: Samantha Burgess, deputy director of Copernicus, says marine heatwave events have consequences.
5: Devastating consequences for important ecosystems like coral reefs and seagrass. They also impact the health and quality of fisheries and aquaculture.
3: Warming sea temperatures also threaten humans by fueling more intense hurricanes and accelerating sea level rise. I'm George Dorman on 88.3 KCCK.

0: All That Jazz from Kirkwood Community College, 88.3 KCCK, the Ollie Ryerson Quartet with the title track from their new release, actually the self-titled release, I should say, the release, the tune called 3-in-1, an old Thad Jones chart there for flutist Ollie Ryerson. That quartet with Lou Pappas on the bass, Tom Lido on the drums, and pianist Larry Hamm. Nat King Cole before that, Nat King Cole at the Sands from back in 1960, the Sands in Las Vegas, doing a version of Rodgers and Hart's Thou Swell, and Howard Rumsey's Lighthouse All-Stars at the start. Music for Light Housekeeping from back in 1955, that on the contemporary record label, that was a Bill Holman chart called Latin for Lovers, that featured the trombone work of Frank Rosolino, who was born on this date in Detroit back in 1926, lived at the age of 52. That great band with Condi Candoli, also on trumpet, Bob Cooper on tenor. Sonny Clark was a pianist there with Howard Rumsey on the bass and Stan Levy on the drums, the Howard Rumsey Lighthouse All-Stars. It's easier than ever to enjoy Iowish Jazz Station on the go. Our mobile app supports both Apple CarPlay and Android Auto, which puts Iowish Jazz Station front and center on your dashboard for the easiest in-car listening experience. 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Got the work from Paul Cornish from his debut release coming up in just a few moments after news with George Dorman.
1: Thank you, Bob. President Trump talked with reporters at the White House Wednesday about the emerging deal that would avoid his 50% tariffs on Canadian imports.
2: As you know, the 50% tariffs across the board were going on against Canada today. And they called yesterday and they gave us the points that we had to have. Very fair deal for both.
1: The import taxes on Canadian goods were to take effect Wednesday, but Trump hit the pause button. Negotiators now face a Saturday deadline to finalize the agreement. Secretary of State Marco Rubio is expected to meet with his Canadian counterpart at the White House later today. One person is dead following a crash involving a small plane and a state police helicopter at Carlisle Airport in Pennsylvania Wednesday evening. Lieutenant Colonel George Bivens is acting state police commissioner.
3: The plane crashed into the ground a short distance ahead in many pieces. The helicopter, without its blades and without its tail boom, rolled inverted and crashed into the ground.
1: Bivens says the plane was coming down on a runway and veered into the helicopter that was flying near the ground. The plane's pilot was killed. Officials say two state troopers on the helicopter survived. The FAA and the NTSB are investigating. Some police departments are deactivating automated license plate readers that have been providing them with data. Indianola has suspended use of its cameras amid privacy concerns. More from Iowa Public Radio's Maura Curran.
4: Indianola's police department suspended their contract with the surveillance company Flock Safety on Monday. Waukee in the Des Moines area also chose not to renew its contract. Both Waukee and Indianola cited concerns around how the data is being collected. Indianola Lieutenant Ty Sparks says they are a helpful tool for police, but residents are concerned that data being collected by the cameras could be obtained by third parties.
5: It was a matter of, you know, asking the question, if we could guarantee that there's not going to be some malfeasance with that information from the third party. And obviously, we can't guarantee what other, you know, entities are going to do.
4: Sparks says they'll consider public input on bringing Flock cameras back if they see more regulations put in place. I'm Maura Curran, IPR News.
1: Incumbent Republican Attorney General Brenna Byrd says she wants to continue to fight for Iowan's Second Amendment rights if reelected in November. Byrd spoke at the Des Moines Register's political soapbox at the state fair. She said she differs from her Democratic opponent, Nate Willems, on many issues, including gun rights.
6: He did not support Stand Your Ground that lets you defend yourself when you're attacked by a gunman, for example, a basic Iowa law that we now have, because everybody should have the right to defend themselves and their families.
1: Byrd is running for her second term. She narrowly defeated longtime Democratic incumbent Tom Miller in 2022. Iowa Ag Secretary Mike Naig says he's worked to expand markets for Iowa's farmers and to scale up conservation practices across the state. Naig spoke at the Des Moines Register soapbox. Iowa Public Radio's Rachel Kramer reports.
7: Naig touted his work leading international trade missions, fighting for nationwide E15, and launching Choose Iowa, which promotes products grown, raised, and made in the state. He also talked about the acceleration of conservation practices like cover crops. Naig said more needs to be done, but said the approach should remain voluntary, drawing a distinction with his opponent, Democrat Chris Jones.
8: And he just has a very fundamentally different opinion about how to work on the issues that we need to work on, taxing and regulating farmers instead of working together. What that leads to is a smaller agriculture, a diminished agriculture.
7: Jones has called for what he says are common sense regulations. They include banning fall tillage on corn soy rotations and returning local control of CAFOs to counties. Jones will speak at the Soapbox Saturday. I'm Rachel Kramer, IPR News.
1: In sports, Jose Urquidy pitched six innings of two-hit relief and rookie Braden Montgomery drove in two runs as the White Sox beat the crosstown Cubs 3-0 Wednesday afternoon. The Sox and Cubs split their 2026 series 3-3. In other Major League action, the Cardinals lost to the Reds 5-4. The Brewers were beat by the Mariners 7-5. The Twins defeated the Braves 6-4, and the Royals beat the A's 9-7. In Midwest League Baseball, the Cardinals lost to Beloit 5-1. 88.3 weather, mostly sunny today with a high of 82. Tonight, partly cloudy with an overnight low of 64. Tomorrow, mostly sunny with a chance of showers and thunderstorms, a high of 84. Saturday, mostly sunny with a high around 80. Right now, sunny skies and 62 degrees. I'm George Dorman on 88.3 KCCK.

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That's pianist Paul Cornish, who came on the scene late last year with his debut release called You're Exaggerating. He was also part of Joshua Redman's latest quartet. This new release giving us one of Paul's original tunes called Palindrome. Jeff Parker was special guest on the guitar with Josh Crumley on the bass and Jonathan Pinson on the drums for pianist and composer Paul Cornish. We'll check in with Elias Hosslanger from his latest release. We've got the Greenhouse Ensemble out of Montreal with a really neat new release as well coming up in just a bit. Here's a live one from Errol Garner on this date back in 1962, covering 6 days of recordings at the World's Fair Playhouse at the Seattle World's Fair. This was Garner's first concert album after his chart-topping Concert by the Sea, recorded 7 years earlier, kind of a tour de force for his performance, making this a worthy successor to that one. It's a trio with Eddie Calhoun on the bass and Kelly Martin on the drums, and this is a version of Jerome Kern's The Way You Look Tonight for Errol Garner on KCCK.

0: Your Jazz Oasis in High Definition, Iowa's Jazz Station, 88.3 KCCK, tenor saxophonist Elias Haslanger from a new CD called Legacy, and that original called Trouble Down South. Joining him in there at the quintet there, Mike Saylors on trumpet, Daniel Dufour on the drums, Ryan Hegler, the bassist, and pianist Annie Langham, part of the quintet of Elias Haslanger on his new one for Bandstand Records. Mel Torme with the Marty Page Orchestra before that, Mr. Page's arrangement of Cole Porter's Too Darn Hot from the 1960 release Mel Torme Swing Schubert Alley. Short solos there from Art Pepper on alto sax and Frank Rosolino, the Detroit native, on trombone on that one. Born in the state back in 1926, Mr. Rosolino lived to the age of 52. And we had Errol Garner at the start. He was at the World's Fair in Seattle on the state back in 1962 for the release One World Concert. His version there of The Way You Look Tonight. The people who donate money to KCCK invest in the future of jazz in our community. And with the loss of federal funding, the only way our programs will continue is with your support. Play it forward and donate now at kcck.org. Bob Reynolds on the way from his salute to Eddie Harris on the way next after news with George Dorman.
1: Bob, Secretary of State Marco Rubio is expected to meet with his Canadian counterpart at the White House today as a trade deal seems to be in the works. Key terms of the agreement that would avert President Trump's 50% tariffs on Canadian imports remain unclear, but Trump said Wednesday that the deal is very fair to both sides. Negotiators face a Saturday deadline to finalize the agreement. Authorities in Ukraine's capital say Russia's latest missile barrage has left 16 people dead and 40 injured. The attacks hit multiple locations across Kyiv and damaged residential buildings, a medical facility, and an educational institution. Authorities in Pennsylvania say an airplane pilot was killed in a collision with a state police helicopter. It happened last night at a small airport in Carlisle, northwest of Philadelphia. Two state troopers on the helicopter survived the crash. Police have released the name of the bike rider who died after a collision in northeast Cedar Rapids last Thursday. 54-year-old Frederick Daniels II of Cedar Rapids was reportedly traveling north on Center Point Road Northeast and collided with a westbound vehicle on a Highway 100 on-ramp. Witnesses said Daniels might have been traveling against traffic and ran a red light. Officers responding to the crash found Daniels with serious injuries. He was taken to a local hospital and later pronounced dead. Some employees of the AgriStar meat plant in Postville will return to work after a massive fire closed the facility last month. The company says limited operations could resume next week. It says the move comes after significant rebuilding efforts, which continue. The fire destroyed roughly three-quarters of the facility, impacting more than 600 employees. The plant is one of the region's largest employers. In sports, in Major League Baseball Wednesday, the Cubs lost to the White Sox 3-0. The Cardinals were beaten by the Reds 5-4. The Brewers lost to the Mariners 7-5. The Twins beat the Braves 6-4. And the Royals beat the A's 9-7. In Midwest League Baseball, Beloit beat the Colonels 5-1. 88.3 weather, mostly sunny today, partly cloudy tonight, mostly sunny tomorrow, but with a chance of showers and thunderstorms. A high today of 82, a low tonight of 64, a high tomorrow of 84. Right now, 63 degrees with sunny skies. I'm George Dorman on 88.3 KCCK.

0: Iowa's Jazz Station, 88.3 KCCK, also at 106.9 FM in Iowa City, Coralville on North Liberty, listener-supported radio. That is Vivian Chanley and her quartet from their first Friday Jazz appearance back in December of last year, doing a version of Nadja Norhuis's La Fan, with Luke Sanders on the guitar, Joel Nagel on the trombone, Brian Zeglis on the drums, for bassist Vivian Chanley, who is back in town and going to be doing our Jazz Under the Stars this evening with her quartet. I'm not sure if that's the same quartet we're going to be hearing tonight, but certainly looking forward to her performance tonight at 7 o'clock. And we'll have, of course, our student ensemble starting at 6:30. That is six-man trio out of Linmar out at Knollridge Park this evening. Bob Reynolds got us into that set. The saxophonist from Snarky Puppy from his release of last year, Eddie Told Me So. A salute to the late, great Eddie Harris with the title track from that one. Mike Carolla on the bass, Charles Ruggiero on drums, and guitarist Andrew Renfro, also part of that quartet with Bob Reynolds, who will be with Snarky Puppy when they come to Hancher Auditorium in Iowa City on Monday, October the 12th.
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1: 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Best tribute ever. You'll hear a lot of the people who were influenced by Nat Cole. Gregory Porter, Diana Krall, yours truly, Marvin Gaye, George Benson. So escape for a little time with Radio Deluxe.
0: 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Here's one from S. Brown's Espalding now. I had the concert calendar out. I noticed she is playing City Winery in Chicago Friday through Sunday this weekend. This one goes back to her self-titled release Esperanza from 2008. This is our featured album for June of that year. Some early work from the bassist and composer who's got Leo Genovese on the piano and Horacio Onegro Hernandez on drums, an original called I Adore You.

0: All that jazz from Kirkwood Community College, 88.3 KCCK, the Greenhouse Ensemble out of Montreal from the new release Mezzanine, a neat tune there called Diomede. It was Roxanne Reddy on the voice and mandolin, Camille Brousseau on the violin, William Lussier on trumpet, Louis-Martin Roost on the guitar, Christophe Magnon-Bosse on the keyboards, Benjamin Lavoie-Doyon on the bass, and Simone Desrosiers on the drums, all making up the Greenhouse Ensemble. Jamie Cullum, right before that, the British songwriter, singer, noting his 47th birthday today. That was from his 2014 release, Interlude, and a nice version of Richard Carpenter's Walkin'. It was saxophonist Tom Richards doing the arrangement there for Mr. Cullum on his birthday today. And Esperanza Spalding started us off from her Esperanza release of 2008. That was her original called I Adore You. Again, we mentioned she's playing City Winery over in Chicago this weekend. KCCK is supported by Collins Community Credit Union, a not-for-profit financial cooperative providing financial products and services that ignite the financial futures of their employees, members, and the communities they serve for more than 85 years. Collins Community Credit Union is a proud supporter of Jazz Under the Stars, collinscu.org, and we will see them at Jazz Under the Stars tonight. 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Got composer, arranger, bandleader Bob Teeley and his collective coming up, a thing they recorded on the state back in 1993. That's After News with George Dorman.
1: Thank you, Bob. With military strikes halted for now, President Trump is indicating a pivot to economic tactics against Iran. Speaking at the White House Wednesday, Trump said he's reviewing the idea of additional sanctions.
2: Well, we have things that we could sanction. We have very draconian sanctions, and we'll see what happens. Right now, the Strait is open. A lot of boats are coming through. People aren't reporting that, and that may slow down a little bit at some point, but right now a lot of boats are coming through.
1: Ship data tracking data actually show that transits through the Strait of Hormuz remain low, and Iran says the waterway remains shut down. Trump is warning of what he calls economic warfare against Iran. The Treasury Department says the federal debt has passed $40 trillion. That's a record. It's partly a result of an aging population, which drives up costs for things like Medicare. But Carolyn Bordeaux, who heads the deficit watchdog group Concord Coalition, says some of it's driven by the growth of the debt itself.
3: The $40 trillion itself is just a number, but you have to think about the impact that that will have on the interest payments. We are now spending more on interest than we spend on national defense. It is one of the highest categories in terms of our expenditures, and is one of the fastest growing.
1: The federal government is spending more than $1 trillion this year just paying interest on the debt, about 15% more interest than the government had to pay last year. Indianola has joined other cities in Iowa discontinuing Flock camera programs due to privacy concerns. Flock Safety's automated cameras are used by police to scan passing cars for vehicle and license plate information. Indianola Police Lieutenant Ty Sparks says there have been national and local concerns that third parties can access the data Flock cameras collect.
4: As useful as they were for us, some of those questions we didn't have the answer for, and that's with the third party association involved with it.
1: Other cities like Ankeny and Urbandale are still using Flock cameras. Urbandale amended its contract in April so that Flock can't share data with third parties without the city's consent. Republican Attorney General Brenna Byrd says that if reelected, she'll continue targeting people who scam Iowans. Iowa Public Radio's Natalie Krebs reports.
5: Byrd was first elected to be Iowa's Attorney General in 2022, beating out longtime Democratic incumbent Tom Miller. Byrd says she aggressively went after scammers in her first term and plans to keep doing so.
6: We were the first state in the union to sue the crypto ATMs that were being used as the getaway driver for people's money when they were getting scammed and ripped off. We sued them, and now today one of those companies has declared bankruptcy, and we are still moving forward with those lawsuits to protect Iowans.
5: Byrd says she also wants to ensure there are additional protections for law enforcement and increased services for crime victims. She made her comments at the Des Moines Register political soapbox at the state fair. Byrd faces Democrat Nate Williams in the election on November 3rd. I'm Natalie Krebs, IPR News.
1: Iowa Republican Secretary of Agriculture Mike Naig says every Iowan benefits from strong agriculture. Naig made his comments at the Des Moines Register's political soapbox at the Iowa State Fair.
7: A strong agriculture leads to strong families and strong communities and a stronger Iowa because of it. So when we're working hard on these things that matter so much, building markets and protecting our soil and water and ensuring that we're looking at the next generation, that's not just for farm families that we're doing that. That's for all Iowans.
1: Naig said incentives and partnerships have accelerated practices across the state that protect soil and improve water quality over the past 5 years, but said more needs to be done. Naig will face Democratic challenger Chris Jones, a water quality advocate and former research engineer, in the November election. In sports, Cody Clemens and former Cedar Rapids Colonel Brooks Lee had RBI singles in the seventh inning as the Twins beat the Braves 6-4 Wednesday to sweep a three-game series. Clemens drove in three runs for Minnesota. Yoenndris Gomez earned his third save in as many games and 20th of the season with a 1-2-3 ninth. Elsewhere in the majors, the Cubs lost to the White Sox 3-0. The Cardinals were beaten by the Reds 5-4. The Brewers lost to the Mariners 7-5. And the Royals beat the A's 9-7. In Midwest League Baseball, the Colonels lost to Beloit 5-1. 88.3 weather, mostly sunny today with a high of 82. Tonight, partly cloudy, an overnight low of 64. Tomorrow, mostly sunny with a chance of showers and thunderstorms. Friday's high, 84. Saturday, mostly sunny with a high around 80. Right now, sunny skies and 65 degrees. I'm George Dorman on 88.3 KCCK.

50 years of all that jazz from Kirkwood Community College, 88.3 KCCK, Cedar Rapids and Iowa City, with additional service to Johnson County on translator K295 AC Iowa City at 106.9 FM. That's composer, arranger, bandleader Bob Teeley, the Bob Teeley Collective, and the title track from Lionhearted, which they recorded on this date back in 1993. Kind of stealing the show there was Ray Anderson on the trombone, Roy Hargrove at the trumpet solo. It was Kenny Barron on piano, Ray Drummond on the bass, Grady Tate on the drums, Gary Bartz on alto, and Ravi Coltrane and Steve Marcus on tenors. That all-star collection for Bob Teeley, the Bob Teeley Collective, again, from this date in jazz history. Got the newest work from La Lucha coming up. We also have Lou Marini, Blue Lou, from a new disc with an Italian group that he has put together for his latest release in just a bit. More work here from the Italian trumpeter and composer Enrico Rava. He is turning 87 years old today. This is the thing he did with his quartet back in 2015 called Wild Dance for ECM Records. The trumpeter has Francesco Diodati on the guitar, Gabriele Evangelista on the bass, and Enrico Morello on the drums. Special guest Gianluca Petrella is on the trombone. This is one of Enrico's tunes called F-Express on KCCK.

0: 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Iowa's Jazz Station, 88.3 KCCK. That is the trio known as La Lucha out of the Nashville area, led by John O'Leary, the keyboardist, Alejandro Arenas on the bass, and Mark Feynman on the drums. Medley there of a couple of Jobim tunes. Felicidad and Canto de Osana. Jeff Coffin and Wycliffe Gordon make guest appearances on that one as well for La Lucha. John Clayton right before that from the 2-0 Duo Project. The duo's there with Renee Marie and his son Gerald Clayton. It was just John and Renee there on a version of Billy Joel's The Longest Time. As we note, by the way, John Clayton's 74th birthday today. A multi-talented musician deserves much more recognition than he gets. A brilliant bass player whose bowed solos are exquisite. He's also a top-notch arranger and composer, a protege of Ray Brown. Picked up important early experience playing with Count Basie's orchestra for a couple of years and has co-led the Clayton Brothers with his late brother Jeff Clayton for many years since 1977. Of course, that great Clayton Hamilton Jazz Orchestra that he and Jeff Hamilton put together back in 1985, still a going concern. Clayton's charts for the big band, which are sometimes a little reminiscent of Thad Jones, give it its own musical personality in that band. He's also worked extensively as a freelance bassist and arranger as well. Bassist John Clayton there from his latest release. And we started off the set back there with Enrico Rava and his quartet and special guest Gianluca Petrella. We heard F Express on Mr. Rava's 87th birthday today. KCCK brings more of the great jazz on the radio. 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Play it forward and donate now at kcck.org. Here's some work from saxophonist Tim Warfield saluting Thelonious Monk next. That's After News with George Dorman.
1: Bob, the federal debt topped $40 trillion Wednesday, a new high watermark for red ink that shows no sign of receding. The deficit widened further after the Supreme Court struck down many of President Trump's tariffs, forcing the Treasury to refund more than $100 billion in import taxes that were collected illegally. Canada and the U.S. are reportedly close to finalizing a trade agreement that would avert threatened 50% U.S. tariffs on a number of Canadian goods. President Trump says the agreement is very fair to both sides and predicts that U.S. farmers and manufacturers will benefit. The tariffs on about $20 billion worth of Canadian imports have been postponed until Saturday. A nighttime Russian missile and drone attack on Kyiv killed at least 16 people in the city and surrounding area and left 40 people wounded. Russia claimed that it hit a Kyiv industrial site involved in missile production. The price of regular unleaded gasoline in Iowa has jumped 34 cents since last week, according to AAA, and now averages $4.13 per gallon. That's $1.24 higher than a year ago. Retail diesel prices rose 20 cents to a statewide average of $5.25. A year ago, diesel prices in Iowa averaged $3.52 a gallon. Former Iowa governor and U.S. Ag Secretary Tom Vilsack, former Iowa First Lady Kristi Vilsack, and former Lieutenant Governor and Iowa Ag Secretary Patty Judge are endorsing Democrat Rob Sand for governor. The announcement comes about a week after Sand rolled out his agricultural proposals, which include creating multiple revenue streams for farmers and for farmers to sell more food for local consumption. In sports, in Wednesday's Major League Baseball action, the White Sox shot out the Cubs 3-0. The Reds edged the Cardinals 5-4. The Mariners beat the Brewers 7-5. It was the Twins over the Braves 6-4. And the Royals beat the A's 9-7. In minor league baseball, Beloit beat the Colonels 5-1. 88.3 weather, mostly sunny today, a high of 82, partly cloudy tonight, a low of 64, mostly sunny tomorrow, but with a chance of showers and thunderstorms, Friday's high 84. Right now we have sunny skies and 67 degrees. I'm George Dorman on 88.3 KCCK.

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It's Iowa's Jazz Station, 88.3 KCCK, also at 106.9 FM in Iowa City, Coralville, and North Liberty. Here's one from Tim Warfield from Spherical, dedicated to Thelonious Sphere Monk from back in 2015 for Crisscross Jazz, doing the version there of Monk's Oscar T, with Eddie Henderson on trumpet, Orrin Evans at the piano, Ben Wolf on the bass, and drummer Clarence Penn. For saxophonist Tim Warfield, if you have plans to be in Chicago this weekend, Tim Warfield and his band playing the Jazz Showcase tonight through Sunday night. 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Work now from the great trombonist Jack Teagarden, Big T as he was known, Weldon Leo Teagarden, born in Vernon, Texas on this date back in 1905, lived at the age of 58. Not only a great trombonist, but a fine singer as well, led both of his bands himself and was a sideman for Paul Whiteman's orchestra. From 1946 through 51, played Louis Armstrong's All-Stars, among other things he did. This is a thing he recorded at the Montreal Jazz Festival back in 1963, Jack Teagarden, Family and Friends, 100 Years from Today, the name of this release. The All-Stars there with Charlie Teagarden on trumpet, with Jack on the trombone. Pee-wee Russell sits in on the clarinet. Also for this particular piece, Sleepy Matsumoto is a tenor saxophonist. It is, Jerry Mulligan on the baritone sax on this one, I believe. Yeah. And also, I think that covers everybody. George Tucker on the bass, I should say. Nick Cirola on the drums, all with Jack Teagarden and the ensemble doing a version of Sweet Georgia Brown on KCCK.

0: All that jazz from Kirkwood Community College, 88.3 KCCK. That's Lou Marini and the Italian Groovers from the brand new release called Playtime, and that one original by Blue Lou called Soft Shoe. He on soprano and tenor sax also plays some flute on this release. Alessandro Ciappetti is the guitarist there with Gianluca Di Leno, on the keyboards, and Enzo Zerilli, the drummer for Lou Marini on his new release for Play Audio Records. Kenny Barron ahead of that from Songbook, his recent release that came out late last year, the vocal versions of some of his instrumental tunes, including this one called Thoughts and Dreams. The lyrics provided by Janice Jarrett, and that featured soloist on that one was C. McLaurin Salvat, with Kenny on the piano, Kiyoshi Kitagawa on the bass, and Jonathan Blake on the drums. And Jack Teagarden, Family and Friends, from the 1963 Montreux Jazz Festival at the start, doing a version of Sweet Georgia Brown. Jack Teagarden, born in the state back in 1905, living at the age of 58. 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Got some work from Metalwood on the way next after news with George Dorman.
1: Thank you, Bob. President Trump has announced on social media what he described as a crushing economic operation against Iran, threatening economic warfare and isolation on an unprecedented scale. Trump offered few details about what the operation would involve, but warned of economic consequences for any country that provides any type of lifeline to Iran. Secretary of State Marco Rubio is expected to meet with his Canadian counterpart at the White House today, as a trade deal seems to be in the works. Key terms of the agreement that would avert President Trump's 50% tariffs on Canadian imports remain unclear, but Trump said Wednesday that the deal is very fair to both sides. Negotiators face a Saturday deadline to finalize the agreement. Authorities in Pennsylvania say an airplane pilot was killed in a collision with a state police helicopter. It happened last night at a small airport in Carlisle, northwest of Philadelphia. Two state troopers on the helicopter survived the crash. Some police departments in Iowa are deactivating automated license plate readers that have been providing them with data. Indianola has suspended use of its cameras amid privacy concerns. Iowa Public Radio's Mara Curran reports.
2: Indianola's police department suspended their contract with the surveillance company Flock Safety on Monday. Waukee in the Des Moines area also chose not to renew its contract. Both Waukee and Indianola cited concerns around how the data is being collected. Indianola Lieutenant Ty Sparks says they are a helpful tool for police, but residents are concerned that data being collected by the cameras could be obtained by third parties.
3: It was a matter of, you know, asking the question, if we could guarantee that there's not going to be some malfeasance with that information from the third party. And obviously, we can't guarantee what other, you know, entities are going to do.
2: Sparks says they'll consider public input on bringing Flock cameras back if they see more regulations put in place. I'm Mara Curran, IPR News.
1: Independent candidate Michael Bridgeford is a new voice in an eastern Iowa congressional race that has been dominated by the same candidates in recent election cycles. Democrat Christina Bohannon is challenging Republican Marionette Miller Meeks for the first district seat in the U.S. House of Representatives for the third time. But Bridgeford, who is a financial advisor from the Quad Cities, told state fairgoers at the Des Moines Register's political soapbox that the two-party system isn't benefiting anyone.
4: Nothing's getting better. Nothing's changing. You know, unfortunately, when people get elected now to go to Washington, you're given a red jersey, you're given a blue jersey, and you go to battle. You're doing what's best for the party, not what's best for the country, and that's what's putting us in this place.
1: Bridgeford said he would push for things like term limits and campaign finance reform. On Wall Street, the Dow is down 287 points at 53,175. The NASDAQ is down 166 points. The S&P 500 down 23 points. 88.3 weather, mostly sunny today with a high of 82. Tonight, partly cloudy with an overnight low of 64. Tomorrow, mostly sunny with a chance of showers and thunderstorms. Friday's high, 84. Saturday, mostly sunny with a high around 80. Right now, we have sunny skies and 68 degrees. The normal high today is 81, the record high 100 set in 1947. I'm George Dorman on 88.3 KCCK.

50 years of all that jazz from Kirkwood Community College, 88.3 KCCK, Cedar Rapids and Iowa City, streaming worldwide on the KCCK mobile app and at kcck.org. That's Canadian quartet known as Metalwood, going back to the 2003 release, Chronic, and that one written by the trumpeter Brad Turner, called Pescara. Also with Mike Burley on the sax, Chris Terry on the bass, and Ian Froman on the drums for Metalwood there. Here's the KCCK concert calendar for today. Got Jazz Under the Stars, of course, tonight with Vivian Chanley Quartet headlining at 7. The Lynn Marr Group six-man trio will start things off at 6:30 this evening in Knoll Ridge Park. Also, our CD and record sale happening this evening. Robert Randolph is at the Redstone Room of Common Court in Davenport at 7 o'clock tonight. Also at 7, Merrill Miller and Shaky Feet at O'Malley's in Cedar Rapids. Eric Thompson's quartet playing the Campbell Steel Gallery in Marion tonight at 7. Got Kim Gordon, Kevin Gordon and Carol Montag at CSPS at 7 o'clock tonight in Cedar Rapids. I mentioned Tim Warfield and his quartet playing the Jazz Showcase in Chicago tonight through the weekend. Tomorrow evening, Relaxed Fit Band playing Central Park in Williamsburg at 5. Got the Invisible Band at Nubo City Market in Cedar Rapids at 6 o'clock. Chris Lager brings his blues to the Ideal Theater tomorrow night in Cedar Rapids at 8. Esperanza Spalding at City Winery in Chicago Friday through Sunday. Also Steve Cardenas and his trio at Ted's Tap Room in Kansas City tomorrow evening. KCCK's concert calendar lists jazz and blues events in Iowa, as well as major Midwest cities. 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Alternative guitar ensemble from our featured album for this month, honoring Pat Martino, coming up in just a bit. Also, June Ida from his latest, and Mick Goodrick and Fred Hirsch, a thing they recorded back in the 80s, now getting its first release. Let's start this hour with more work from the great trombonist Frank Rosolino, born 1926 on this date, lived at the age of 52. Here featured with Benny Carter on his release, Jazz Giant, from back in 1958. You also have Benny Carter, of course, on alto sax, also playing some trumpet here. Ben Webster's on tenor. Barney Kessel's at the guitar. Leroy Vinegar bass. And Shelly Mann is on the drums. And I think it is Jimmy Rolls doing the piano work on this one as well. This is one of Benny's tunes called How Can You Lose on KCCK.

0: Your Jazz Oasis in High Definition. Iowa Jazz Station, 88.3 KCCK. That's Mick Goodrick on the guitar, Fred Hirsch at the piano, a get-together they had back in 1988. Never before released until now. It's available now for ECM Records, called Feebles, Fables, and Ferns. And that was the title track from that release, written by Mick Goodrick. Dinah Krall with the Clayton Hamilton Jazz Orchestra. Before that, John Clayton's great arrangement of From This Moment On. As we know, Mr. Clayton's birthday today. He was the arranger and conductor on that session for the big band backing up Dinah Krall. On John Clayton's 74th birthday today, that from Dinah's release From This Moment On, featuring the trumpet work of both Gil Castellanos and Terrell Stafford on that one as well. Benny Carter at the start, How Can You Lose, from his 1958 release Jazz Giant. More work from trombonist Frank Rosolino on this, the day he was born, back in 1926.
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0: Mostly sunny day today with a high of around 82. Going to be a nice evening for Jazz Under the Stars. Partly cloudy tonight, eventual low of 64. Tomorrow, mostly sunny, maybe some showers and storms. Have a high again around 84, and then mostly sunny on Saturday. Start the weekend with a high of 80. Looks like mostly sunny skies Sunday as well, with highs in the upper 70s. 70 now at Jazz 88.3 KCCK. Pianist Noam Lemish now from his release, There's Beauty Enough in Being Here. The Israeli pianist and composer from back in the fall of last year. Sundar Viswanathan is a saxophonist. Andrew Downing on the bass and Nick Fraser on the drums. This is San Francisco Is My Copenhagen on KCCK.

0: 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More from Vivian Shanley and her quartet from that first Friday jazz they did back in December of last year, with a version there of Charlie Parker's Red Cross. Luke Sanders featured on the guitar, Joel Nagel on trombone, and drummer Brian Zeglis, part of that quartet, with bassist Vivian Shanley. Looking forward to her performance tonight at Jazz Under the Stars at Noel Orridge Park. She'll take the stage at 7 o'clock. Our youth group will start at 6:30. Of course, we'll have our record and CD sale tonight as well under some very starry skies this evening. Started off that set with Noam Lemish, and San Francisco Is My Copenhagen from Noam's recent release, There's Beauty in Enough in Being Here. Going to feature some work from the Canadian drummer Terry Clark. The Vancouver native is turning 82 years old today. He got his start working with John Handy and his quintet on the road back in 1965. He spent a couple of years with the pop group The Fifth Dimension before moving to Toronto in 1970. A longstanding association with Rob McConnell and his groups began then, the Boss Brass. He would later be in the Tentet of Rob McConnell. He's also worked over the years with Ruby Braff and Jay McShann, did some work with Emmy Lemmer, Frank Rosalino, who he shares a birthday with. We're going to feature Terry Clark in the company of Jim Hall and John Schofield up next.
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3: 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Is Bob Monja.
2: 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Duke Ellington once released an album called Will the Big Bands Ever Come Back? Here at 88.3 KCCK, we can answer that question in the affirmative. Especially Sunday afternoons on Big Band Memories. I'm Murray Kent, featuring the famous bands along with the lesser heard names, small group classic jazz also, and let's not forget great singers and vocal groups from those golden years too, often singing standards from the Great American Songbook. 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

All that jazz from Kirkwood Community College, 88.3 KCCK. More work from Jamie Cullum this morning on his 47th birthday today. That goes back to the 2004 release. 20-something, great arrangement of Lerner and Lowe's, I Could Have Danced All Night, the arrangement done by Jamie and his keyboardist here, Jeff Gascoigne. Jim Hall at the start from Jim Hall and Friends, live at Town Hall, Volume 2. Recorded live at Town Hall in New York City as part of the JVC Jazz Festival back in 1990. There was a version of Coleman Hawkins' Sanctity. The other guitarist there featured was John Schofield, along with Jim Hall, Steve Laspina on the bass, Terry Clark, the drummer, on that session as well, noting Terry Clark's 82nd birthday today, the Canadian drummer. Get the first word on new jazz releases, along with KCCK programs and events, when you subscribe to our email newsletter. 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Make way for Hollis Monroe next. It's a By Request Thursday. He'll be taking your suggestions for tunes throughout the midday hours. That includes your Jazz Masters in the noon hour today. And we have a culture crawl on the way at 10:30. Maestro Hankowitz will be in talking about their upcoming Bruce Morchestra concert. I'll leave you with one from our featured album for this month of August, Alternative Guitar Summit and Honoring Pat Martino, Volume 2. 18 of today's great guitarists getting together to the honor the great Pat Martino. In this instance, we have Cheryl Bailey and Ed Cherry, the two guitarists, along with the rhythm section of Desron Douglas and Alan Mednard, here doing a version of Mr. Martino's Blues for Mickey O on KCCK.

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Jun Iida there from the new OA2 release for 2026, Bellflower, and that is Rivers and Bridges. Jun Iida, trumpeter and composer, also featuring Chris McCarthy on keyboards, Masami Kuroki on guitar, Julio Javier Seto on the bass, Jong Kung Kip on the drums, and Takafumi Nikaido on congas. Good morning. I'm Hollis Monroe. Happy Thursday, everybody. So glad you could be here. Hope you're having a stellar week so far. Got brand new music from the Paul Carlin Trio. Between Us Three, the name of their brand new release. Culture Crawl with Mr. Dennis Green coming up as well. And it's By Request Thursday, which means if there's something you'd like to hear, feel free to give me a call. The number is 319-398-5883. 319-398-5883 to make a request, or you can email me at Hollis, H-O-L-L-I-S, at kcck.org. Start things off here with one from Three Wishes. It's a Verve release of 1998 from Makoto Ozone and the trio, featuring Wallace Roney on the album as well. Makoto Ozone here at the piano keyboard, Kiyoshi Kitagawa on the bass, Clarence Penn on the drums. From Three Wishes, starting off your morning with Stringer Double.

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1: 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The Paul Carlin Trio there from their 2026 release, Between Us Three. Piece written by Juan Ramirez Rivera, Anabacoa. With Paul Carlin on tenor sax, Alex Ayala on the bass, Chembo Corniel on percussion. Began the morning with one from Makoto Ozone, the trio. From their 1998 release, Three Wishes, we heard Stinger Double. With Makoto at the piano keyboard, Kiyoshi Kitagawa on the bass, Clarence Penn on drums, and the lovely Tierney Sutton there in the middle from her 2022 release, Paris Sessions 2. Tierney on the vocal, with a couple of good friends with her, guitarist Serge Merlot. Kevin Act on bass, that was Hubert Laws on the flute, for You'd Be So Nice to Come Home To. 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Let's take a quick look at the weather. Mostly sunny skies today, a high of 82 degrees, going to be a nice night in the park for Jazz Under the Stars. Tonight, partly cloudy, an overnight low of 64. Tomorrow, mostly sunny. There is a chance of showers and thunderstorms Friday. We'll see a high of 84 degrees. The weekend looks very nice. Saturday, mostly sunny with a high of 80 degrees. Sunday, mostly sunny and 78. And Monday, mostly sunny with a high of 78 degrees. The record high today, we hit 100 on this date back in 1947. The normal average high is around 81 degrees. Currently, clear skies, 73 degrees outside our studios here on the Kirkwood Community College campus.

0: 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That comes to us from Andy Navala, pianist and composer, and arranger in that case, from a Zoho release from 2025, El Rumbon, The Party. That was, of course, A Night in Tunisia. Andy Navala, pianist and arranger, joined there by Andy Ulao on the bass, Frankie Quinones on the percussion. Also, you had Emrah Kotan on the drums. This is a Zoho release for 2025 we released here on last year. This Zoho debut, really, for the Atlanta-based pianist and bandleader Andy Navala. Presented his quartet in this Latin jazz-inspired recording. He's paying respects to the giants in Afro-Cuban and Brazilian jazz while adapting American standards, too, on this album by Sting, John Coltrane, and Herbie Hancock as well. KCCK's concert calendar lists jazz and blues events in Iowa as well as major Midwest cities. When you're in the mood for live music, around town or on the road, visit the concert calendar. 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
1: 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I'm Murray Kent, featuring the famous bands along with the lesser-heard names, small group classic jazz also, and let's not forget great singers and vocal groups from those golden years, too, often singing standards from the Great American Songbook. 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
2: Hi, it's KCCK's Culture Crawl. I'm Dennis Green, and my guest today is Tim Hankovich from Orchestra Iowa, back after his long summer nap.
3: Great to be here, Dennis. Thanks
2: Getting
3: for having
2: ready
3: me.
2: For the opening of the next season.
3: Oh, we all have to go back to work, don't we?
2: We have all we successfully survived Tim's 20th, and we kept him around.
3: Yeah, I'm still here. Yeah, after your best attempts to get rid of me, I am still here.
2: Just for a second before we start talking about coming stuff, you know, it was so much fun last year with the different concerts that all meant something to you.
3: Yeah,
2: and
3: that was lovely.
2: I got to do this.
3: Right.
2: Like what we do here, I got to do at an Orchestra Iowa event, right. Kind of talking about your career and your history, and everybody got a chance to get to know the full story behind how you got to Cedar Rapids and all of that.
3: My Interpol story, yes. Yeah. It was also lovely to also, you know, share a similar milestone. Your 50th anniversary, our 100th anniversary, same season. You know, so there's a lot of great things in this community to celebrate, and we are so lucky to have these resources that so many other cities larger than ourselves no longer have. So it was a great year.
2: Yeah, it was. And now, but now we keep going because that's the thing.
3: Yes,
2: that's
3: we
2: the,
3: do.
2: That's
3: yes.
2: The thing. You celebrate these big anniversaries, but then it's like, okay, but
3: now what?
2: Now we start the next phase.
3: Right.
2: And of course, Orchestra Iowa's season is beginning with a really positive thing.
3: Right.
2: As after a couple of years off, Bruce Morchestra is back.
3: Yeah, we are back. And I have to thank so many people who stepped forward to help make this happen. Of course, we all know that our country is celebrating its 250th anniversary. And so many arts organizations are trying to figure out how to put that into their season. And of course, one of the flagships that under my leadership during my time here was to create this event called Bruce Morchestra, which was this incredible community event, but it was just crushingly expensive. And yet the community stepped forward. They saw the void. They really wanted something for this year. And so there's so many people, I just have to thank this community for stepping up and allowing us to begin this season with this joyous return to Bruce Moore. And for those who've been, you know, listening to great music under the sky, you know, having a gourmet picnic is just going to be fabulous. And so welcome back.
2: And I know that you've, you know, made some adjustments, so it's not quite so crushingly expensive, but in general, it's going to look the same.
3: It's the exact front lawn,
2: orchestra on a nice stage.
3: Yep, it's the exact same experience, and you'll also hear things go boom.
2: There will be loud noises.
3: Oh yes, we're ending the concert, of course, with what I like to call Concerto for Howitzer and Orchestra, the 1812 Overture, of course, and we're beginning it also with John Williams' arrangement of the Star Spangled Banner, which also requires explosive ordinances. So for those of you who like spectacle, this is your program. And of course, for those who haven't experienced a Bruce Moore Orchestra before, what's so amazing about this event is that it's for the entire family, and the lawn is so big. It's so great for the orchestra to be playing, for people enjoying themselves, and kids running around having a great time. I mean, it's just, it's a very Norman Rockwell experience that I love.
2: Well, and, you know, and normally you take your small child to an orchestra concert, and you're kind of going,
3: this is designed for it. Nope, let him go. Run the stink off of him. Yes, absolutely.
2: So you've now tipped your hand. You're going to open with John Williams. So we talk a lot about John Williams on the show. It's only a couple of minutes long, but I'm guessing that in addition to the explosives that John Williams' arrangement of the Star Spangled Banner is pretty special.
3: It's pretty over the top, pretty amazing, filled with fanfare flourish. It's very cinematographic, just exactly what you would expect of John Williams. And it's so fun to play. This will actually be the first time this orchestra has played this arrangement. It's kind of hot off the presses.
2: Oh, it's new. Yeah,
3: it's fairly new. He wrote it within the last 10 years or so, but it's just been made available to orchestras. So that'll be a lot of fun. But we also have some other amazing arrangements that are just going to leave people gobsmacked. We have our Children's Discovery Chorus and our Symphonic Choir singing My Country Tis of Thee, which this particular arrangement is just stunning, as well as we have one of God Bless America, which will just leave people absolutely just in tears. It's so great. So there's a lot of patriotic moments of that sort, but we're also, you know, celebrating Americana in general, and so we'll be playing music from West Side Story, because next season we will be in collaboration with Revival Theater presenting a fully staged version of it, and we're also partnering with the opera. They're doing Sweeney Todd this year in January, and so we're going to excerpt a couple numbers from that, sort of to give people a taste of what's in store.
2: Oh, okay, so a little promotion of some of the special events coming up. I like it.
3: What can be more American than Bernstein and Sondheim? You know, I mean, it is just sort of New York at its finest.
2: So it's just going to be both a celebration and a little bit of a preview of coming attractions.
3: Correct, absolutely. But it also is there to celebrate the diversity of our community and the talent of our community, to be able to collaborate with the opera and with Revival Theater and with our choruses. Our own concertmaster is going to be playing a solo, and music director and conductor and composer Joss Reznikow, he teaches at Linmar. We're going to be performing a piece of his as well. So there's also a little bit of a community local element to this that I just absolutely celebrate.
2: Josh is a regular guest on the show for his involvement with the community orchestra, which again, you know, you think about it, you know, you said at the top of the show that we are just so lucky that we have these arts organizations that remain strong during challenging times. You know,
3: right.
2: Remember, Cedar Rapids has not one orchestra, but two.
3: Right.
2: That our community supports and all the other things
3: we are
2: that
3: lucky
2: we've talked
3: so
2: about
3: long
2: as well.
3: People continue to support it, to support the arts. And I would, you know, I always brag about Iowans because per capita, they certainly support the arts more than I would say 90% of the rest of the country. And that's what makes this community so great.
2: Before we go, give us, you've previewed a couple of the things that you're going to be doing that are more on the musical, vocal, talking with chorus and even some acting and that you're going to be staying. But what are we excited about Masterworks-wise coming up in this season?
3: A lot of great things, but I'll lay it out there because there's one Masterworks that I've waited 40 years, my entire professional career, to lead, and that is the Bach St. Matthew Passion. And I think that's sometime in March or April. I believe, the greatest piece ever written. I studied it as a student. I've sung it many times. I'm a huge Bach fan, but this is the best of the best, and it's so rare. It's never been done, to my knowledge, in Cedar Rapids. And, you know, the next time this is ever done again will be another 50 years or so. I mean, it's one of those rarities. And I have, it was my COVID project, actually. During COVID, I sat down and I studied the piece and I prepared the parts. I mean, we can really get into a geek fest about how far underneath the hood on this piece I went. But that is probably the most important moment of my artistic life, is this concert coming up, the Bach St. Matthew Passion.
2: See, he didn't blow everything in his 20th. You saved a few for after the 20th anniversary.
3: Yeah, and it requires a crackerjack chorus, you know, and we have one. And so we're auditioning for it right now. And so if you're interested in auditioning for this piece, I just call the box office. All right. I'd love for you to join us.
2: And we should mention a couple of changes for Bruce Moore Orchestra.
3: Right.
2: Just so that people get on free. You can still bring your own food, right?
3: Yeah.
2: But... because of liquor laws, you can't bring your own liquor.
3: That is a significant change. Alcohol. Right, yeah. So you have to buy it on site. Yeah. But other than that, the Bruce Moore experience will be exactly the same as it has been in the past.
2: Exactly. So, and
3: bring
2: your candelabras,
3: please.
2: There you go. And I know that there's a little pre-celebration that people can get, a separate ticketed event, that if you would like a little more intimate party, you can do that as well prior to the concert, and you can get tickets for that on the website.
3: Yeah, there's always
2: as well.
3: A little bit of a get together beforehand where people raise a glass or three or five, and yours truly is there as well. And so it's kind of a nice way just to celebrate the beginning of another new season.
2: And early this year, too. And that's the other thing.
3: Yeah.
2: It's a little bit earlier than tradition. Usually it was the first part of September, but now we're August 27th. So if you're thinking, oh, I want to do Bruce Moore Orchestra, it's coming just a little earlier, so get your tickets.
3: Yeah, I'm glad you said that. I mean, finding a date for an event like this is very difficult because we have to wait for football schedules, you know, and we're trying to avoid home games and all that sort of thing. And then it's also complicated with the weather tends to stabilize by mid-September. And so there's a bit of more of a risk when you're, well, as you would know, Jazz Under the Stars, weather in August can be pretty volatile. And so it's a real sort of... Well, you know, that magic eight ball that you really have to look into and say, okay, gods of weather, is this going to work? And so we put our chip on black 29.
2: Okay. All right. So August 27th, it's Bruce Moore Orchestra back at the Bruce Moore, the grounds of the Bruce Moore Mansion. So excited to have it back.
3: And the 29th.
2: What did I say?
3: You said the 27th.
2: Oh, 27. Yeah. 27 is Jazz Under the Stars. So that's...
3: Nice self-promotion.
2: Yeah.
3: I love that.
2: Yeah,
3: but I'll be there,
2: too. A little plug right there. August 29th, Saturday night at Bruce Moore, as always. And you get tickets at the usual website, which is...
3: OrchestraIowa.org or ArtsIowa.com.
2: Well, it's always great to have you come in.
3: It's been too long, Dennis. It's been like 3 months, it seems. Yeah.
2: This is the kickoff to our season as well, where Tim makes regular visits and comes in, and we get to hang out. So that's always a treat for me as well. So have fun on the 29th. We're looking forward to it, and we'll talk to you soon.
3: You bet. Cheers.
2: Thanks for being here.

All that jazz from Kirkwood Community College, Jazz 88.3 KCCK. Gabriel Mark Hasselbeck from his brand new release, Mid-Century Modern Volume 4. That's Super Blue. With Gabriel there on flugelhorn, Miles Black featured there on piano, Joel Fountain on drums, on the bass, Lawrence Mollerup. Kicked off that set with one from James Suggs from his release on 2025's Arbor's Jazz Records. For All We Know, the name of the album, and from it we heard Ping Pong Fellowship, Part 1. James there on trumpet, Jeremy Carter on tenor sax, Brandon Conley on trumpet, Seth Finch at the piano on that one, Alejandro Arenas on the bass, and Herlin Riley, the great Herlin Riley on drums, and Maxine Sullivan with the Scott Hamilton Quintet from Swingin' Sweet Concord, released there in the middle with I've Got a Right to Sing the Blues.

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Jacques Leger, live at Lavender Blue, recorded live there in Inglewood, California, back in February of just this last year. And from it, well, that's his take on Kenny Burrell's Chitlins con Carne. Featuring Jacques on the guitar, Chris Lowry trumpet, Mikhail Majid on the organ, Marvin Smitty Smith on drums. Good morning, I'm Hollis Monroe. Happy Thursday, everybody. So glad you could be here. Got some good stuff coming up this hour, too. Rick Braun, what a wonderful new album. Rick Braun plays Chuck Mangione coming up in our first set this hour. Also, I've got a request here for some Dave Stryker, and still time for your request if you'd like to make one. The number to call, 319-398-5883. Or email me at Hollis, H-O-L-L-I-S, at kcck.org. KCCK and Orchestra Iowa now give you two more chances each month to hear jazz and blues at the Opus Concert Cafe. The all-new Opus Blues Review debuts Saturday evening, September 12th, with shows in September, October, and November. Opening the series is the legendary Danny O. Yep, Daddy O, Dennis McMurrin, and the Mighty Mouse Rhythm section of Dan Johnson and Eric Douglas. This is Daddy O's first ever Opus show. Can you believe that? And Mojo returns for a new season as well. Coincidentally, this month it's a blues show as well featuring Kevin Burt on Wednesday, September 16th. Tickets at artsiowa.com. Here's one from John Hicks. It's a high note release from the year 2000. He's doing a reverential look back at the music of one of his heroes. It's called Impressions of Mary Lou, and we're going to hear a Mary Lou Williams piece here with John Hicks at the piano keyboard. Also, Dwayne Dolphin on the bass, Cecil Brooks III on the drums. This is called O.W. Ow!

Your Jazz Oasis in High Definition, Iowa's Jazz Station. 88.3 KCCK. Rick Braun plays Chuck Mangione. Brand new release from the Brass Man for 2026, and that was, of course, Feels So Good. Rick Braun on flugelhorn. Richard Elliott featured there on tenor sax. Also, yeah, Tony Pulizzi on guitar, Alex Bailey on the drums, Nate Phillip on the bass, Carnell Harrell on keyboards, Lenny Castro adding percussion, and that intro keyboard by Ron Reinhardt. Kick things off with John Hicks from his tribute album to the great Mary Lou Williams. Impressions of Mary Lou. We heard Mary Lou's piece, O.W. Ow, with John Hicks at the piano keyboard, Dwayne Dolphin on the bass, Cecil Brooks III on the drums. Just celebrated Cecil's birthday, I believe, this past Sunday. And in the middle, from her release, Finally Yours, Carmen Bradford there, featuring trumpeter Byron Stripling on this, his 65th birthday. That was Rough Ridin', written by the great Ella Fitzgerald and Hank Jones with William Tennyson as well. If the last time you updated your will was when your kids were small, it's probably time to look at it again. When you do, remember that an estate gift to KCCK keeps jazz alive for the next generation. Please consider a planned gift to KCCK and let us know when you do. And thanks for ensuring the future of Iowa's Jazz Station. We'll see mostly sunny skies today, a high of 82 degrees, tonight partly cloudy and an overnight low of 64. Tomorrow, mostly sunny, with a chance of showers and thunderstorms at a high of 84 degrees. Saturday, we kick off the weekend mostly sunny with a high of 80. Sunday and Monday, mostly sunny with highs of 78 degrees. Currently clear skies, 76 degrees outside our studios here on the Kirkwood Community College campus.

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The Camelot, that's a great album from the Frank Capp Juggernaut, In a Hefty Bag, that Concord release from 1995, all tunes by Neil Hefty. That particular one is I'm Shoutin' Again. It's the birthday of drummer band leader Frank Capp, born on this date in 1931, with us till 2017. Kick that set off with one from Trombone Shorty. Request from his 2011 release, For True. For True, we heard from that, The Craziest Thing. And in the middle, wishing a happy 82nd birthday to drummer Terry Clark, 82 years young today. Heard him as part of the Ed Bickert Trio from the 1989 Third Floor Richard release, This Can't Be Love. KCCK is part of the community outreach of Kirkwood Community College. 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

0: 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Jazz 88.3 KCCK, brand new bandstand release from Elias Haslinger. That's his piece called Swingin' at Monks from the album Legacy. We heard Elias on tenor sax, Mike Saylor's on trumpet, Andy Langham at the piano, Ryan Hegler on the bass, Daniel Dufour on the drums. Started off that set with a request for some Dave Stryker from 8-Track. We heard I'll Be Around with Dave on guitar, Stefan Harris on vibes, Jared Gold at the organ, McClenty Hunter on drums, and wishing a happy 47th birthday to singer-pianist Jamie Cullum today, British-born Jamie Cullum, from his 2009 release The Pursuit. We heard Wheels. 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Coming up in 8 minutes before 12 noon, let's check in with news headlines from Mr. George Dorman.
1: Thank you, Hollis. The U.S. military says the Asia-based USS George Washington aircraft carrier is now operating in the Middle East to relieve the long-deployed USS Abraham Lincoln, following reports of mental health challenges and supply shortages aboard while it was supporting the Iran war. The Lincoln has been at sea a record-setting uninterrupted time of more than 250 days. It's not clear when it will return to the U.S. Secretary of State Marco Rubio is meeting with his Canadian counterpart at the White House today as a trade deal seems to be in the works. Key terms of the agreement that would avert President Trump's 50% tariffs on Canadian imports remain unclear. Negotiators face a Saturday deadline to finalize the agreement. The federal debt topped $40 trillion Wednesday, a new high watermark for red ink that shows no sign of receding. The deficit widened further after the Supreme Court struck down many of President Trump's tariffs, forcing the Treasury to refund more than $100 billion in import taxes that were collected illegally. The federal government is spending more than $1 trillion this year just paying interest on the debt, about 15% more interest than the government had to pay last year. Iowa's unemployment rate remained at 3.2% for the third straight month in July. Iowa Workforce Development Executive Director Beth Townsend says most industries showed little change in hiring last month, with the exception of construction, which gained 900 jobs. That sector of the economy has gained 3,400 jobs since December. Local governments shed 1,700 jobs in July, a majority of those losses related to K-12 schools beginning summer break. Some employees of the AgriStar meat plant in Postville will return to work after a massive fire closed the facility last month. The company says limited operations could resume next week. It says the move comes after significant rebuilding efforts, which continue. The fire destroyed roughly three-quarters of the facility, impacting more than 600 employees. The price of regular unleaded gasoline in Iowa has jumped 34 cents since last week, according to AAA, and now averages $4.13 per gallon. That's $1.24 higher than a year ago. Retail diesel prices rose 20 cents to a statewide average of $5.25. A year ago, diesel prices in Iowa averaged $3.52 a gallon. On Wall Street, the Dow is down 407 points at 53,056. The NASDAQ is down 189 points. The S&P 500 down 28 points. 88.3 weather, mostly sunny this afternoon with a high of 82. Tonight, partly cloudy with a low of 64. Tomorrow, mostly sunny with a chance of showers and thunderstorms, a high of 84. Saturday, mostly sunny with a high around 80. Right now, 77 degrees with mostly sunny skies. I'm George Dorman on 88.3 KCCK.

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Herbie Mann from Memphis Underground, recorded on this date in 1969. That was, of course, Hold On, I'm Coming. Herbie Mann on flute, Roy Ayers there on the vibes, Larry Coryell and Sonny Sherrock sharing guitar duty there, Bobby Emmons at the organ. You also heard, that's a great sit-in by Miroslav Vituis on the bass, and you got the rest of that rhythm section there, including, we got folks like Bobby Wood, Tommy Cogbill, just a whole host of great players. Good afternoon. I'm Hollis Monroe. Happy Tuesday, everybody. 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The Iowa City-based agency's 4 decades in the creative advertising trenches transforms websites and holds the key to antiquated branding. To learn more, you may call 319-621-0191. We're taking a look at the jazz snapshot of August 20th today for our Jazz Masters. Folks recording on that date, well, there were a few. Errol Garner was live out in Seattle recording One World Concert, August 20th, 1962. Herbie Mann in studio for Memphis Underground, 1969. Miles Davis, first of several sessions for Bitches Brew, 1969. Joe Henderson, Relaxin' at Camarillo, 1979. The Bob Teeley Collective, Lionhearted, recorded August 20th, 1993. And Eric Alexander and Vincent Herring, live at Club Smoke for Friendly Fire on the 20th in 2011. Birthdays today. Well, you've got on that date, you got drummer Freddie Moore. Wow, born in 1900, with us till 1992. The great trombonist Jack Teagarden, born August 20th, 1905, with us only till 1964, left us at the age of 58. Singer Joya Sherrill, born August 20th, 1924, with us till 2010. Trombonist Frank Rosolino, born in 1926, left us at the age of 52 in 1978. Guitarist Jimmy Rainey, born August 20th, 1927. Drummer, band leader, the great Frank Capp, born August 20th, 1931, with us till 2017. Horn man Enrico Rava turns 87 on August 20th, 2026. Drummer Milford Graves, born 1941, with us till 2021. Also born on the August 20th date, you've got Jigs Wiggum, drummer Terry Clark, bassist John Clayton, trumpeter Byron Stripling, and the pianist and singer out of Britain, Jamie Cullum. We're going to kick things off here with a celebration for the birthday of Frank Capp. Frank Capp, born August 20th, 1931, known professionally as Frank Capp, he was born Francis Cappuccio. Jazz drummer, also played on numerous rock and roll sessions. He's considered to be a member of the famous Wrecking Crew, as a matter of fact. He was born in Massachusetts, began playing with Stan Kenton in early 1952, remained with Kenton until the end of that year, then went to Neil Hefti's group, often accompanied Peggy Lee on her road dates as well, and joined Billy May in L.A., and he recorded, as I mentioned, with The Wrecking Crew. He also played with Ella Fitzgerald, Harry James, Art Pepper, Stan Getz, Dave Pell. He often recorded with Andre Previn's trio all as well. In his later years, he also, with Nat Pierce, formed the Cap Pierce Juggernaut Big Band, famously in 1975. Here he is from a session as a leader for Concord back in 1990. The Frank Capp Trio, which consists of Frank Capp on drums, Tom Rainier on the piano, Chuck Berghofer on the bass, and featured on sax, Ricky Woodard. Remembering Frank Capp on the date of his birth, kicking it off with a little Charlie Parker, this is Au Privave.

0: Ladies and gentlemen, you all know that this wonderful trumpet player is my brother, Charlie. He's 9 years younger than I am.
1: That makes him older than Boris.
0: That's right. But I would like to, we've had wonderful training, and there was a very, very dear girl that encouraged us from the very beginning. My mother, our mother, she's here, and she used to tell us, she says, I'll miss you kids when you leave home, but she says you're talented, and you ought to go places. And I'd like to bring her up and have her play a real ragtime solo for you, like we used to play in the moving pictures there. Good, Mom. She'll be here in a minute. Come on, sweetheart. You know, we're from Texas. My mother was raised in Electra, Texas, and then we moved to Vernon. That's where Charlie and I came on the scene. She was a child bride. I think she married when she was about 15. I came along when she was 16, and which was, in those days, well, I guess the daughters were supposed to get married at that age. I guess that was it. But my mother, I think, is one of the most talented pianists in the world. She taught all of us. And if it hadn't have been for her, well, music and Charlie and my career would be a different thing altogether. I'd like for her to do one of the old, old piano rags. And this is authentic. This goes back before the 1900s. Honey, what would you like to do, sweetheart? Tickle to Death. Just give her a little rhythm on the drums. That's all you got to do. Okay.

Your Jazz Oasis in High Definition. Iowa's Jazz Station, 88.3 KCCK. Jack Teagarden sharing a special moment there with his family. One of the most important issues of the decade, that set of recordings featured the king of the Texas blues trombone in his final effort recorded at the 1963 Monterey Jazz Festival, a mere 3.5 months before his untimely death at the age of 58. Heard in the loving company of his mother, later his sister, and both of whom had, well, lend their hands to keyboards to provide the listener with a great highlight, and of course his brother Charlie, leading on that sterling trumpet performance as well. Remembering the great Jack Teagarden as we look at August 20th. He was born on August 20th, 1905, and as I said, with us only until January 15th of 1964. From the album 100 Years From Today, Jack Teagarden, Family and Friends, live at the Monterey Jazz Festival, 1963. We heard first Jack with Casanova's Lament, and then his mom with Tickled to Death. Charlie Teagarden on trumpet, Jack on trombone, Pee Wee Russell on clarinet. At the piano, Joe Sullivan at the first, and then his mother, Helen Teagarden, taking that great solo. And then we also had Jimmy Bond on the bass, Nick Ciroli on the drums. Kicked it off remembering the birthday of Frank Capp. Drummer bandleader Frank Capp, born August 20th, 1931. From the 1991 Concord release, the Frank Capp Trio with Ricky Woodard, we heard Au Privave with Ricky Woodard on the tenor on that one. Excuse me, alto on that one. Frank Capp on the drums, Tom Rainier at the piano, and Chuck Burkhofer on the bass. KCCK is Iowa's jazz station, locally owned and operated, and always commercial-free thanks to the generous support of the people who donate to keep jazz alive. 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

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Continuing our look at a snapshot in jazz for the date October 20th. Recorded August 20th, in New York City, 1993, for Red Baron Records. That's the Bob Thiele Collective. That's Gary Bartz on alto sax. On tenors, Robbie Coltrane and Steve Marcus. Ray Anderson on trombone. Roy Hargrove on trumpet. Kenny Barron on the piano. Ray Drummond on the bass. Grady Tate on the drums. For a lovely piece by Tad Dameron, Good Bait. Now there's more Jazz Masters on Iowa's Jazz Station. Join me as I present and listen to the Jazz Masters who have left their indelible mark on American music. I celebrate anniversary recordings, birthdays of jazz geniuses, legendary and obscure, and immortal charts that have become signature tunes. It's Jazz Masters Saturday, noon to 4, here on Jazz 88.3 KCCK.

All that jazz from Kirkwood Community College, Jazz 88.3 KCCK. The Jig's Up, the name of that live recording, recorded at Centrum Point Townsend in Washington State in July of 1989. It's a Capri release from Jigs Wiggums and Company. Jigs Wiggum on trombone, Bud Shank at the alto sax, John Clayton on the bass, George Cables at the piano keyboard, Jeff Hamilton on the drums. A couple of birthdays. We look at August 20th there. You got bassist John Clayton. Also, well, we've got Jigs himself, born on August 20th as well. 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North Liberty's third annual community block party is being held this Saturday, August 22nd, from 5 to 10 p.m. on Dubuque Street outside City Hall. 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

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Wrapping up that segment of Jazz Masters, Stan Levy and his sextet, From This Time the Drums on Me, recording from 1956. That was Diggin' for Diz, Stan Levy on drums, Conte Condoli on trumpet, Dexter Gordon on tenor sax, Frank Rosolino on trombone. Trombonist Frank Rosolino, born August 20th, 1926, left us in 1978. Leroy Vinegar walking the bass, Lou Levy at the piano keyboard. Preceding it, from The Artistry of Stan Getz, I believe this recording was 1953. Stella by Starlight, featuring guitarist Jimmy Rainey, born August 20th, 1927, left us in 1995, wrapping up our Jazz Masters for this hour. Well, coming up, we've got the Mick Goodrig and Fred Hirsch brand new release, Feebles, Fables, and Ferns. Also, I want to remind you that next up at Jazz Under the Stars, tonight it's week three with one of Iowa's most dynamic young performers, Vivian Shanley. Opening the show will be young artist six-man trio from Linmar High School, and it's also KCCK's CD and record sale tonight, hundreds of classic CDs and vinyl, most for just a dollar a disc. Jazz Under the Stars is supported by Niall and Lois Dusdiker, Brian and Marty Stoll, and Kirkwood Community College. Let's kick off this hour with another request. This one, a request for Henry Butler, pianist, composer Henry Butler, from For All Seasons. This is a 1996 Atlantic recording I dug out for this gentleman. Featuring Henry Butler at the piano, Dave Holland on the bass, Herman Jackson on the drums. Starting off this hour, music of Joe Beam, How Insensitive.

0: 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That's a brand new ECM release for 2026. And it pairs guitarist Mick Goodrick with pianist Fred Hirsch for the album Feebles, Fables, and Ferns. And from it, that's Heart Song. Had a couple requests to start this hour. First, Henry Butler from the 1996 Atlantic Jazz release For All Seasons, request for How Insensitive. Henry Butler on piano, Dave Holland on the bass, Herman Jackson on drums, and a request for the lovely Karen Allison paired up with the great John Hendricks from the Concord release of 2006 Footprints. We heard Strollin'. If you'd like other public radio music fans to know about your product, service, or next event, please consider sponsor announcements on Jazz 88.3. 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Today's edition of Soundbeat coming up in a moment, after this quick look at the forecast. Mostly sunny skies this afternoon, a high of 82 degrees. It's going to be a lovely night at the park for Jazz Under the Stars. Partly cloudy, we'll get down to an overnight low of only 64. Tomorrow, mostly sunny. There is a chance of showers and thunderstorms tomorrow with a high of 84 degrees. Looking into the weekend, quite nice. Saturday, mostly sunny with a high of 80. Sunday, mostly sunny with a high of 77. And Monday, mostly sunny with a high of 80 degrees. The record high today, we hit 100 on this date back in 1947. Normal average highs around 81 degrees. Currently, clear skies, 80 degrees outside our studios here on the Kirkwood Community College campus.
1: One man's trash is another man's million-selling record. Bye, bye, love. 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

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Talk to Me About Mulgrew. It was our featured album for July of last year, 2025, featuring bassist John Clayton and pianist Mulgrew Miller playing duets. And that was, of course, Benny Golson's Stablemates, with John Clayton on the bass, and the late, great Mulgrew Miller at the piano. It's the birthday of bassist and band leader John Clayton, 74 years young today. John Clayton's a natural-born multitasker. He has multiple roles in which he excels: composer, arranger, conductor, producer, educator, band leader, and, oh yeah, extraordinary bassist as well. He's garnered a number of challenging assignments and commissions which he's excelled at. With a Grammy on his shelf and 8 additional nominations, artists such as Diana Krall, Paul McCartney, McCoy Tyner, Milt Jackson, Regina Carter, Dee Dee Bridgewater, Gladys Knight, Dr. John, all vie for a spot on his crowded calendar. From a very famous family as well. His son Gerald, by the way, came in second at the Thelonious Monk International Jazz Piano Competition in 2006, so apparently it continues on. He won a Grammy in 2007 for instrumental arranging and accompanying vocalist for the song I'm Gonna Live Till I Die by Queen Latifah as well in 2009. Brother to Brother by the Clayton Brothers. He and his late brother received a Grammy nomination for Best Jazz Instrumental Album, Individual or Group. Happy birthday to John Clayton. 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Hensher Auditorium's 2026-2027 season includes an exciting jazz lineup: Joshua Redman, Braxton Cook, the Billy Hart Quartet, and Joel Ross's Good Vibes will all perform Club Hensher sets, while Snarky Puppy will play on the main stage. And for the holidays, the Preservation Hall Jazz Band and the Stella Cole Quartet perform. Tickets at hensher.uiowa.edu. 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

All That Jazz from Kirkwood Community College, Jazz 88.3 KCCK. That's fun, isn't it? Lou Marini and the Italian Groovers, their brand new Azzurra release for 2026 is called Playtime. And from it, that's the Diamond Jig. Lou, composer and arranger there. And we heard him on tenor sax as well with Alessandro Chiappetta on electric guitar. On keyboards, Gianluca Di Jeno, Enzo Zerilli on drums and percussion as well. Began that set with one from the great Ron Carter and his trio. Title cut from their 1998 release on Blue Note Records, Miles Davis's So What? Ron Carter on the bass, joined by good friends Kenny Barron at the piano, Louis Nash on the drums, and continuing to wish a happy 47th birthday to British singer-pianist Jamie Cullum today from his 2002 Candid release, Pointless Nostalgic, we heard Devil May Care. Camp Courageous hosts the 47th annual Pineapple Gala tomorrow evening at the downtown Doubletree Convention Center in Cedar Rapids. The event includes a luau dinner, a wide array of silent and live auctions items, a program showcasing Camp Courageous, and more. All proceeds from this event will be dedicated to support Camp Courageous and its programs. For more information, you can call the KCCK studio line at 319-398-5883 or email studio at kcck.org. Well, that'll do it for me today. Thank you so much for your requests. Mr. Ron Atkins is in the next hour. He's got some great stuff, including that brand new and the title cut, well, title release from this new four-length quartet, the Allie Ryerson Quartet, with flautist Allie Ryerson leading. Gabriel Mark Hesselbach, Mid-Century Modern Volume 4, now out. Antonio Adolfo's Balayos. And for Funk at 5, well, Thursdays are the perfect days to get your groove on. Get set for some Stevie Wonder, The Gap Band, Tower of Power, even Cool in the Gang. That's all coming up next here on Jazz 88.3 KCCK. I'm Hollis Monroe. Thanks for hanging out with us. I hope to see you at Jazz Under the Stars tonight. 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

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Bob Schlesinger from Falling From Earth. This one out in August of last year. And from it, Sospone, Bob Schlesinger on the piano. Mike Stern, you can't miss his guitar work on this one. Eddie Gomez on the acoustic bass. Billy Drummond on the drums. Before that, great bass player, David Penn from his album Next Step, working with Fareed Mahouli, Joel Stewart, Tracy Williams, and Raquel Lozano. And from this one, we heard one called See You at Five, one of his originals, from David Penn on the upright bass. We'll join KCCK and Orchestra Iowa for the new season of First Friday Jazz, Friday afternoon, September the 11th, in the Opus Concert Cafe. A special second Friday show with the Mike Conrad's Hard Bop Express kicks off the new season with an Opus favorite. Conrad leads a sextet of Midwest Jazz's all-stars digging into the classic blue note sound of the 50s and 60s from artists like Art Blakey and the Jazz Messengers, Hank Mobley, and Horace Silver. 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Friday afternoon, September the 11th at 5 in Orchestra Iowa's Opus Concert Cafe. 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The next night is the debut of a brand new series, the Opus Blues Review with Dennis Daddio McMurrin. 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Good afternoon, Ron Adkins with you for Afternoon Jazz. Hope you're having a great day today. It is a beautiful day outside. It's going to be a beautiful night as well if you're looking to head down to Norridge Park tonight for Jazz Under the Stars. It is a great night to do so. I've got music on the way from Jim Tomlinson from The Lyric featuring Stacy Kent. This one from 2006. And we're going to start with music from the Allie Ryerson Quartet. Larry Hamm on piano, Lou Pappas on bass, and Tom Melito on the drums. Allie Ryerson on the Barry flute with Cold Snap, one of her originals on Jazz 88.3 KCCK.

from this chemistry lesson I'm learning. Well, sir, all I can say is if I were a bridge, I'd be

Your jazz oasis in high definition, Iowa's Jazz Station, 88.3 KCCK. Barney Kessel from Some Like It Hot, working with Art Pepper on the clarinet, a little bit of alto sax as well, Joe Gordon on trumpet, Jimmy Rowles on piano, Jack Marshall on rhythm guitar, Monty Budwick on the bass, and the great Shelly Mann on the drums for Sweet Georgia Brown with Barney Kessel on guitar for Contemporary Records. This one out in 1958. Before that, saxophonist Jim Tomlinson working with his lovely wife, Stacy Kent, in 2006 for an album called The Lyric. Jim Tomlinson working with Matt Skelton on the drums, Dave Chamberlain on double bass, and David Newton on piano for If I Were a Bell, as sung by Stacy Kent. And from Allie Ryerson on the alto flute on this particular one with Lou Pappas on the bass, Tom Alito on drums, and Larry Hamm on the piano. And from it, we heard Cold Snap, an Allie Ryerson original from her album, simply called the Allie Ryerson Quartet. Well, KCCK is part of the community outreach of Kirkwood Community College. 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Mostly sunny skies, a high of 82 degrees. Partly cloudy skies tonight, a low of 64. And tomorrow, mostly sunny skies. There is a slight chance of showers and thunderstorms and high of 84 degrees. Currently at KCCK, we're standing at 80 degrees as afternoon jazz continues with the Wild Iris Brass Band from their album Way Up. 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

0: Iowa's Jazz Station, listener-supported, Jazz 88.3 KCCK, also at 106.9 FM in Iowa City, Coralville, and North Liberty. Ramsey Lewis leading the Urban Knights on their fourth album, simply called Urban Knights 4. This one from Narada Jazz, and we heard High Heel Sneakers, great, kind of a groovy jazz standard from 2001. And from the Wild Iris Brass Band, from their album Way Up. This one out in September 2025, featuring Jeff Coffin on all the reeds, Ray Mason on trombone, Emmanuel Ekam on trumpet, Jovan Kualo on the alto sax, Neil Konochi on the sousaphone, because you have to have a sousaphone in a band like this, Justin Amaral on the drums, and Ryoko Suzuki on tambourine. Also featuring Bela Fleck on the banjo on this piece. And we heard the Slow Express, a Jeff Coffin original from Way Up in the Wild Iris Brass Band. Good afternoon. Ron Adkins with you for Afternoon Jazz. Chuck Bergeron is on the way from his album Bass and Face. And Gabriel Mark Hasselbach is going to start us off from Mid-Century Modern, Volume 4. That's all coming up in just a moment on Jazz 88.3.
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All that jazz from Kirkwood Community College. We are Jazz 88.3 KCCK. Trombonist Steve Touré from the Bones of Art, working with a whole lot of trombonists on this one. Frank Lacey, Robin Eubanks on trombone. Also, Steve Davis as well. Featuring Peter Washington on the acoustic bass, Xavier Davis on piano, Willie Jones III on the drums. And we heard Bird Bones from the Bones of Art from Steve Touré and a bunch of his friends. Before that, Chuck Bergeron on the upright bass, working with 10 what he calls premier vocalists. And yeah, this would definitely qualify. This one was a nice combination of Audubon Zoo and Iko Iko. Audubon Zoo composed by the Meters, specifically Zigaboo Modalesti, and James Sugar Boy Crawford did Iko Iko. Nicole Yarling did the vocals with Chuck Bergeron on bass for Bass and Face, the name of his new album. And from Mid-Century Modern, Volume 4, Gabriel Mark Hasselbach. He is on trumpet, a little bit of flute, a little bit of trombone, a little bit of flugelhorn on this album. We heard Sister Sadie from Gabriel Jazz. Miles Black on piano, Joel Fountain on drums, and Lawrence Mollerup on the bass. We'll get the first word on new jazz releases along with KCCK programs and events when you subscribe to our email newsletter. 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Afternoon jazz continues. I've got the Uptown Jazz Tentet waiting in the wings. That's a nice combination of great artists led by Brandon Lee, James Burton III, and Willie Applewhite. We're going to start, though, with Antonio Adolfo's brand new one. It's called Balelos. And features Antonio Adolfo front and center on the piano with Rafael Barada on the drums. Here's Samba Lalo on Jazz 88.3 KCCK.

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From the Uptown Jazz Tentet, Brandon Lee, Willie Applewhite, and James Burton, all leaders of the band, along with Tatum Greenblatt, Clovis Nicholas, and a host of others. And we heard What's Next, featuring Brandon Lee taking a wonderful trumpet solo on this one, and featuring Antonio Adolfo. Before that, Balaidos from his most recent album, Antonio Adolfo on piano, Jorge Helder on the acoustic bass, Rafael Barada on drums, and Rafael Roca doing some trombone work. And from this one, we heard Sambalillo from Antonio Adolfo music from the album Balaidos. Let's take a look at the KCCK concert calendar for today. A lot of great stuff this Thursday evening. We invite you to get thee to Jazz Under the Stars at Norwich Park in Cedar Rapids. Six-man trio, the student opener, starts at 6:30. And then at 7 o'clock, headliner Vivian Shanley and her quartet take the stage under a beautiful evening sky at Norwich Park. It's also our CD and album sale. So if you're looking for some great jazz, great classical, great whatever kind of music you like to listen to, we have a selection of each. So head on down, bring some cash, help out the station with picking up some great CDs for your collection. Also tonight at the Redstone Room of Common Chord in Davenport, Robert Randolph is playing at 7 o'clock. Merrill Miller and Shaky Feet at 7 o'clock at O'Malley's in Cedar Rapids. And the Eric Thompson Quartet playing at 7 o'clock at the Campbell Steel Gallery in Merriam. Kevin Gordon and Carol Montag are at CSPS in Cedar Rapids, and that too is a 7 o'clock gig. So we hope to see you at Jazz Under the Stars tonight. 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Ron Adkins with you for Afternoon Jazz. Charlie Wood is on the way from Your Love Is My Home. I've got La Luca featuring some more work from Jeff Coffin, Wycliffe Gordon, Allison Nash, and Guyana, all part of the band for the album Tides. And from this one, here's Crowning Misachievement on Jazz 88.3 KCCK.

Your Jan's Oasis in high definition. Iowa's Jan's Station 88.3 KCCK. Herbie Mann and his classic album Memphis Underground. That was the title song. And it's the anniversary of its recorded on this date in 1969 and released on Atlantic Records. Herbie Mann on the flute. Charlie Wood, Your Love Is My Home, and Love Can't Love Alone, a Charlie Wood original on his new album. Just came out in July for Stunt Records, featuring Robin Asplund on the piano, Lawrence Cottle on bass, Daniel Frank helping out on the drums with Ian Thomas and Charlie Wood on the piano and doing the vocals for Love Can't Love Alone, a Charlie Wood original. And from LaLuca and the album Tides, we're featuring Jeff Coffin, Wycliffe Gordon, and Allison Nash on this one. And from this one, that was Crowning Misachievement from Fuzzy Water Music. 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Mostly sunny skies. We're going to see a high of around 82. Tonight, if you're headed out to Jazz Under the Stars at Knollridge Park, partly cloudy skies and a low of 64, but it's going to be a beautiful evening out there. Tomorrow, mostly sunny skies with a slight chance of showers and thunderstorms and a high of around 84 degrees. Currently at KCCK, we're standing at 81 degrees as afternoon jazz continues. Mike LaDun's Groover Quartet from the album Turn It Up, live at the side door. 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

0: 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Michael Ledoux's Groover Quartet from an anniversary recording done about 10 years ago, and they finally released it as part of a double album recorded live at the Side Door. The album is called Turn It Up with Eric Alexander, Peter Bernstein, and Joe Farnsworth, with Mike Ledoux on all the keys. And we heard Ray Noble's classic Cherokee. We'll find something fun to do and get to know the people in the arts with KCCK's Culture Crawl. Dennis Green previews an upcoming production or arts event. Then Hollis Monroe runs down this week's calendar. 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Ron Adkins with you for Afternoon Jazz. Clean Up Your Act with George Dorman coming up in just a couple of moments. I've got some music from Chick Corea, Stanley Clark, and Lenny White coming up in just a bit. Leslie Vincent is on the way from her Little Black Book. And we're going to start everything off with Conrad Herwig doing the Latin side of Chick Corea. That's all coming up in just a moment on Jazz 88.3.
1: The surface temperature of the world's oceans set a record in June. I'm George Dorman with Clean Up Your Act. Scientists from Copernicus, the European Union's Earth Observation Agency, say it surpassed previous records from 2023 and 2024. Brad DeYoung is an oceanographer at Memorial University in Canada. He says we can expect the oceans to keep setting records.
2: Because we keep heating the planet up, and what's perhaps surprising to some is that the ocean has more of this heat that's generated by our greenhouse gases than the atmosphere. So about 90% of the extra heating is in the ocean, not in the atmosphere.
1: Samantha Burgess, deputy director of Copernicus, says marine heatwave events have consequences.
3: Devastating consequences for important ecosystems like coral reefs and seagrass. They also impact the health and quality of fisheries and aquaculture.
1: Warming sea temperatures also threaten humans by fueling more intense hurricanes and accelerating sea level rise. I'm George Dorman on 88.3 KCCK.

All that jazz from Kirkwood Community College. We are Jazz 88.3 KCCK. You want to talk about a power trio? Here you go. Chick Corea on piano, Stanley Clark on bass, and Lenny White on drums. They are joined by some equally powerful special guest artists, including Bill Connors on guitar, Jean-Luc Ponty on violin, and Chaka Khan doing vocals on some of the songs as well. We heard Armando's Rumba, a Chick Corea original from their album Forever, our featured CD way back in July of 2011. And from Leslie Vincent from her album Little Black Book. That was Swingin' Tattooed Queen. Lovely, kind of almost like a nouveau swing tune that you heard from like Big Bad Voodoo Daddy or one of those cats. Leslie Vincent from Little Black Book and Swingin' Tattooed Queen. And from Conrad Herwig, doing the Latin side of Chick Corea. He's working with Alex Norris, Bill O'Connell, Ruben Rodriguez, Robbie Amin, Mauricio Herrera, and Craig Handy. With Conrad Herwig leading on trombone for the Chick Corea original Spain from Savant Records and the Latin side of Chick Corea. KCCK's online store is a place where every purchase supports Iowa's Jazz Station. 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Afternoon jazz continues. I got music on the way from Uncle Festive, from their album The Paper and the Dog. We're going to start with Paul Hecht and his new album. Just came out late July. It's called Pyrography 2, featuring some great artists on this one, including James Davis and Ben Dillinger. Here he is doing a cover of Like Someone in Love on Jazz 88.3 KCCK.

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From 1991, a group you don't hear very often. In fact, I don't think I've ever played these guys. I've heard them before, but never played them. Ron Pedley on guitar. John Rondell on the guitar. Ron Pedley is on the keys. John Rondell is on the guitar. Mark Levine on bass. And Bud Harner is on the drums. And this is the group called Uncle Festive. And from it, we heard The Road to Kent from Blue Moon Records. Going back to 1991. Kind of nice stuff. And before that, Paul Hecht from Pyrography 2 and a wonderful version of Like Someone in Love featuring Michael Hudson Casanova on the alto sax, James Davis on trumpet, Ben Dillinger on bass, Gustavo Cortines on the drums, and Paul Hecht on the piano. Once again for the album Pyrography 2. Good afternoon. Ron Adkins with you for Afternoon Jazz. Hope you're having a great day. Can't argue with the weather today. Beautiful day out there. And looks like it's going to stay fairly beautiful for quite a while. We'll check the full forecast coming up in just a little bit. Until then, great music on the way. I've got John Clayton from his 2-0 Duo project. A little bit of Stanley Turrentine. And we're going to start with the Greenhouse Ensemble. Their most recent is called Mezzanine and features Integration on Jazz 88.3 KCCK.

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Iowa's Jazz Station, 88.3 KCCK. Stanley Turrentine from the album Look Out. This one from 1960 and features Stanley on the tenor sax, Horace Parlin on piano, Al Harewood on the drums, and George Tucker on the bass for Blue Note Records. And from it, we heard Return Engagement, Horace Parlin original from Stanley Turrentine and his album Look Out. Before that, John Clayton working with Renee Marie and Gerald Clayton for his 2-0 duo project. Some of these are vocal, some of them are not. And we're focusing on the ones that feature the great Renee Marie on them, including nice, beautiful interpretation of Blue Bayou from Artist Share Records and John Clayton. And starting off that set, music from the Greenhouse Ensemble from their album Mezzanine. And that was Integration from the Greenhouse Ensemble. 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Partly cloudy skies, going to see a low of around 64. Tomorrow, mostly sunny skies. There is a slight chance of showers and thunderstorms and a high of 84 degrees. Then starts to cool down a little bit. Saturday, mostly sunny skies and a high of 80. Sunday, mostly sunny skies and a high of 77. Currently at KCCK, we are standing at 81 degrees as afternoon jazz continues with music from Miles Davis and the legacy edition of an album that changed the way we listen to music. He did it like five or six times, and this was one of his great ones. The album is called Bitches Brew, and from it, we're playing one off the legacy edition that was part of the anniversary recording that they put out, including some of the alternate takes. And we're going to do the alternate take of Spanish Key. 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

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From the album recorded in 1969, Miles Davis changed the way we listen to music. He was he kind of half joked that he was trying to put together the greatest rock band ever, and turned out to have created one of the milestone jazz albums that changed the way we listen to jazz and listen to music. On Columbia Records in 1969, the album is called Bitches Brew, and from this one we heard Spanish Key, and I play the alternate version of the one that made on the original record label, original record album, and this one was part of the Legacy Edition CD that came out in about 2019 for Miles Davis. Excuse me, that would have been, 2019. Well, nobody plays the blues like KCCK. Every Saturday, it's the Dean of Iowa Blues DJs and Iowa Blues Hall of Fame member Bob DeForest with Da Blues, Eastern Iowa's original blues radio show, plus the sounds of Texas and Louisiana on the crawfish circuit and the melting pot where anything can happen. That's Da Blues. 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Ron Adkins with you for Afternoon Jazz. Health and a Heartbeat coming up in just a couple of moments. I got music on the way from Diana Krall from one of her early albums. It's called Steppin' Out. She's in the trio with John Clayton and Jeff Hamilton. We have some Vivian Shanley Quartet to kind of tease you into going to Jazz Under the Stars tonight at Knoll Ridge Park. You get to hear her quartet as the headliner of tonight's show. That starts at 6:30 at Knoll Ridge Park in Cedar Rapids. And don't forget, we have our CD and record sale tonight as well. And we're going to start everything off with our featured album for this month of August, the Alternative Guitar Summit. Paying tribute to the great guitarist Pat Martino, 18 contemporary guitar masters getting together to honor Pat Martino in this second volume. And from this one, here is Songbird featuring Oz Noy and Nir Felder taking the lead on Jazz 88.3 KCCK.

Here's today's edition of Health in a Heartbeat. Fish oil supplements are a huge industry. Americans spend more than $1 billion a year on them, hoping to support brain health by taking in the omega-3 fatty acids they contain. A new study may provide a dose of reality, however. A 2-year clinical trial conducted by University of Southern California researchers found that while fish oil supplements do deliver omega-3s to the brain, there is no meaningful benefit for memory, cognition, or Alzheimer's-related changes. On its face, taking fish oil supplements is not illogical. Omega-3s, healthy fats found in some fish, help build the connections between brain cells key to our ability to think and remember. More than 350 people between the ages of 55 and 80 who rarely ate fish were enrolled in the study. All were at elevated risk for Alzheimer's disease. They were placed in two groups. One group was given a daily high-dose fish oil supplement. The other group got a placebo. Each supplement contained 2,000 milligrams of docosahexaenoic acid, or DHA, an omega-3 important in brain function. For the brain, DHA is like premium oil is to an engine. By measuring DHA levels in participants' cerebrospinal fluid, they can see it did indeed reach the brain. Even so, that did not equate to measurable cognitive benefits. Participants went through memory tests at the start of the study and 2 years later. Those who took DHA supplements performed no better than the placebo group. For now, the researchers say those who hope to safeguard brain health should focus on eating nutritious food and staying fit. And eating salmon, mackerel, sardines, and anchovies surely can't hurt. This edition of Health in a Heartbeat is brought to you by University of Florida Health and by WUFTFM. For more information or to subscribe to our weekly e-newsletter, please visit our website, heartbeatradio.org.

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We are Jazz 88.3 KCCK. The Vivian Shanley Quartet, recorded live in December at First Friday Jazz at the Opus Concert Cafe. Vivian Shanley on bass, Luke Sanders on guitar, Joel Nagel on the trombone, and Brian Zeglis on the drums. And from this one, we heard Mellow Yellow, one that was co-written by Vivian Shanley. You might hear that tonight at Jazz Under the Stars. She's going to be playing some of her own work and some work from other great people as well. So join us at Knoll Ridge Park starting at 6:30. Check out the CD and record sale and hear some great jazz from our wonderful student group and from the Vivian Shanley Quartet. Before that, it was Diana Krall from her album Stepping Out, featuring some more work from John Clayton. And Jeff Hamilton is part of her trio as well, and I'm Just a Lucky So-and-So, one of her early CDs from Just in Time Records. And from Honoring Pat Martino, Volume 2, the Alternative Guitar Summit. It's our featured album for this month of August, and we heard Oz Noy and Nir Felder taking solos on Songbird. 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Shows include tribute bands playing the music of the Eagles, Garth Brooks, legendary music duos, as well as the hits of the 50s and 70s. Plus, the Corridor's own Oceana. One association membership admits you to as many as 11 concerts. 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And every month, KCCK calls your attention to a new release we think is especially noteworthy. The KCCK featured album for August is Honoring Pat Martino, Volume 2, one we just heard. This is from the Alternative Guitar Summit, and this is the second tribute to one of jazz guitar's towering voices. It's largely from a series of intimate 2021 pandemic-era sessions capturing a moment when music making together carried renewed meaning and urgency. A distinguished group of guitarists, including Kurt Rosenwinkel, Dave Stryker, Peter Bernstein, Steve Cardenas, and Ed Cherry, and many others, came together in celebration of Mr. Martino's enduring legacy. Honoring Pat Martino, Volume 2 from the Alternative Guitar Summit on High Note Records is KCCK's featured album for August. Ron Adkins with you for Afternoon Jazz, Funk at 5, coming up a little bit after 5 o'clock. I've got some kind of cool groove tunes from a number of great sources coming up in just a little bit. Stay tuned for that a little bit after 5 o'clock. We'll get some boogie going for you. Until then, from the album Ellington Masterworks, the Smithsonian Jazz Masterworks Orchestra, and from this one, here is Jack the Bear on Jazz 88.3 KCCK.

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From the album Lionhearted, that was the Bob Thiele Collective. This out on Red Baron Records, and we heard one of his originals. It's called Stomp, out in 1993. And from Ellington Masterworks, the Smithsonian Jazz Masterworks Orchestra, doing the compositions of Duke Ellington and a couple from Duke Ellington and Billy Strayhorn as well. And we heard Jack the Bear, great Ellington tune from MCG Jazz Records and Ellington Masterworks. KCCK and Orchestra Iowa now give you two more chances each month to hear jazz and blues at the Opus Concert Cafe. The all-new Opus Blues Review debuts Saturday evening, September the 12th, with shows in September, October, and November. Opening the series is the legendary Daddy-O, Dennis McMurrin, and the Mighty Mouse Rhythm Section of Dan Johnson and Eric Douglas. This is Daddy-O's first ever Opus show, and Mojo returns for a new season as well. Coincidentally, this month it's a blues show as well, featuring Kevin Burt on Wednesday, September the 16th. Tickets at artsiowa.com. Good afternoon, Ron Adkins with you for Afternoon Jazz. Hope you're having a great day today. What a beautiful day it has been. And we invite you down to Norridge Park in Cedar Rapids for week three of Jazz Under the Stars featuring the Vivian Shanley Quartet. That all starts at 6:30 with our great student opening band. And don't forget, we have our CD and record sale, too. So you can grab a ton of great music, as well as listen to some really great music. Speaking of great music, let's say we get on with Funk at 5, your daily dose of Get Down. Now, today, I had a couple of people asking about stuff from the 70s. And I thought, you know, we're going to have some fun with this today. So I've got some Stevie Wonder, got some early Tower of Power. Let's see. I've got the Gap Band and one from Kool & the Gang from 1979. So we're going to start with that one. Kool & the Gang, man, they were funky back in their early days, and then they kind of decided they wanted to make money, so they changed their sound a little bit. And this is kind of in between. It's one of their earlier hits called Too Hot. Jazz 88.3, KCCK, and Funk at 5.

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For Jazz Oasis in High Definition, Iowa's Jazz Station, 88.3 KCCK. Wrapping up Funk at 5 with music from Stevie Wonder. And from this one, Isn't She Lovely? Nice extended piece from Stevie Wonder. From Songs in the Key of Life from 1976. Before that, The Gap Band from The Gap Band 2, their second album from 1979. And it's called Oops Upside Your Head, I Don't Believe You Want to Get Up and Dance. And we started everything off with one from Kool & the Gang, a nice mellow groove on this one. And we heard Too Hot, one of their early chart hits. They had some serious groove going on. They were a hardcore funk band for the early part of their career. And then they got huge. So, Kool & the Gang. And thus ends Funk at 5 for this Thursday afternoon. But fear not, we've got some more great groove tunes. Tomorrow we've got some birthdays to celebrate, including that of Isaac Hayes and the great Robert Plant. And we have someone that we need to commemorate, Frank Beard of ZZ Top. So we'll see if we can get some groove tunes from those guys for tomorrow. Till then, stay tuned. We got some great music coming up, including got music from Eddie Allen's Push for your afternoon jazz coming up in just a couple of moments. 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Joshua Redman, Braxton Cook, the Billy Hart Quartet, and Joel Ross's Good Vibes will perform Club Hancher sets, while Snarky Puppy will play on the main stage. 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Partly cloudy skies. We're going to see a low of around 64. Mostly sunny skies tomorrow with a high of 84 and a slight chance of showers and thunderstorms. Saturday, Sunday, and Monday, mostly sunny skies with highs in the upper 70s and very low 80s. Currently at KCCK, we are standing at 81 degrees. As afternoon jazz continues with music from Eddie Allen's Push. From the album Rhythm People, here is Maurice on Jazz 88.3 KCCK.

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Music from Jimmy McGriff on the Hammond B3 organ. David Fathead Newman on tenor saxophone. Red Holloway on alto, with Mel Brown on guitar and Bernard Pretty Purdy on the drums for Milestone Records. And Ain't It Funny How Time Slips Away from the legendary Jimmy McGriff. Before that, Eddie Allen and Eddie Allen's Push from the album Rhythm People. Eddie Allen on trumpet, working with Misha Siganov on the keys. Tyler Bullock II on piano, Kenny Davis on bass, E.J. Strickland on drums, and Jonathan Bechet on the tenor sax. And that was Maurice from Origin Records and Eddie Allen's Push from January of this year. KCCK's Hollis Monroe is good company during the workday. Hollis plays your favorite jazz from all eras and turns the show over to you each week with By Request Thursdays, plus Jazz Masters at noon every day. That's Hollis Monroe on Iowa's Jazz Station, 88.3 KCCK. Ron Adkins with you for Afternoon Jazz. Kevin Burt's got a brand new one. We're going to play one from that coming up in just a bit. We're going to start, though, with the Paul Carlin Trio from Between Us Three. This one just out this month. Cembo Corneille on percussion, Paul Carlin on tenor sax, Alex Ayala on the bass. From this one, here's That Trio Vibe on Jazz 88.3 KCCK.

0: All that jazz from Kirkwood Community College. We are Jazz 88.3 KCCK. Boy, Boris Kozlov, bass player, working with Donnie McCaslin, Rudy Royston, and Ben Galise. First Things First, the name of his first solo album, or album as a leader, came out in 2022. And from this one, we heard Second Line Sally, a Donnie McCaslin original. Kevin Burt, one of Iowa's great blues men, has a new album. It's called This Trip. And from it, we heard Homegoin' Time. And from the Paul Carlin Trio, and that trio vibe from Between Us Three, from Tri-Collective Records, just out in August. KCCK's online store is a place where every purchase supports Iowa's jazz station. 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Ron Adkins with you for Afternoon Jazz. We're going to go to Knowledge Park, get an update on how things are going at Jazz Under the Stars. The show starts in just a little bit over half an hour. And here to tell us a little bit more is Bob Stewart.
1: Ron, after some rain last week, we had another beautiful night for Jazz Under the Stars here at Knoll Ridge Park. Things get underway at 6:30 with the six-man trio. This is a great group of current and past students from the successful Linmar Jazz program led by Everett Sam. He's a rising senior, a three-time Jazz All-Stater, and also organized the Corridor Combo Festival, the region's first student-produced jazz combo event. They'll get a thing underway at 6:30. And, of course, bassist Vivian Shanley and her quartet. What can you say about Vivian, one of the great, busiest young musicians, one of the best. She's been playing professionally since she was in middle school, beginning her career at our Jazz Under the Stars young artist, Cedar Rapids Wash alumna. She has been finishing up her undergrad work at Lawrence University, a Downbeat Magazine Award winner, a recipient of Jazz Education Network's Women in Jazz Scholarship, as well as numerous Young Artist Awards, co-founder of the Lawrence's Jazz and Gender Equity Initiative as well. And she is back for a lot of work this summer. I think we'll have her again next week as well. We had her a couple of weeks ago, last week, and got her tonight with her quartet. We've got Aroma Pizza here and Up and Smoke Barbecue for you. Moo's Ice Cream providing your dessert as well. KCCK CD and record sale also underway this evening. All that going on at Knoll Ridge Park as we are at Jazz Under the Stars, week number three. Vivian Shanley and her quartet take the stage at 7 here at Jazz 88.3 KCCK.

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From 2001, that was Kevin Tony from his album Strut. He's collaborating on this one with Chile Minucci, who is one of the founding members of Special Effects. This one from Shonda Chi Records. And we heard Keeping It Real from Kevin Tony and Chiele Minucci. And from American Reckoning, that was Zach Harris, his June release from Shifting Paradigm Records, doing a really cool version of House of the Rising Sun. Zach Harris on guitar, Matt Peterson on bass, and Lars Erik Larsson on the drums. Little program note, in just about 25 minutes, we're going to go live to Norridge Park for week 3 of KCCK's Jazz Under the Stars, featuring someone who has performed on our stage many times, including twice this year already, but will perform her first headline show. That's Vivian Shanley, and she's been playing professionally since she was in middle school and recently completed her undergrad work at Lawrence University. She's a Downbeat Magazine Award winner and a recipient of the Jazz Education Network's Women in Jazz Scholarship, plus Young Artists Six-Man Trio from Linmar. That's this evening at 6:30 in Cedar Rapids, Norridge Park. 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Stay tuned for that. If you can't make it down, we'll be broadcasting it live right here on KCCK, starting at 6:30. Ron Adkins with you for Afternoon Jazz. Randy Crawford and Joe Sample coming up in just a bit. We're going to start, though, with music from Rick Braun from his new one, paying tribute to one of his heroes, Chuck Mangione. From Rick Braun Plays Chuck Mangione. Here's one called Long Hair Soulful on Jazz 88.3 KCCK.

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From 2007, Spyro Gyra and Good to Go Go. And from this one, we heard Get Busy, featuring the normal cast of characters, Scott Ambush, Jay Bekenstein, and the rest of the band. Kind of a rotating roster, except for those two. Otherwise, Jay Bekenstein's been around since the band began. Randy Crawford and Joe Sample before that recorded live with Steve Gadd and Nicholas Sample. This one from 2012, and Every Day I Have the Blues. Great Memphis Slim blues tune. And from Rick Braun, as he plays Chuck Mangione, his new album dedicated to the memory of his hero. And from this one, Long Hair Soulful, from Rick Braun's Brontosaurus Music Incorporated. Rick Braun plays Chuck Mangione. Well, KCCK brings you more than great jazz on the radio. 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Partly cloudy skies for the remainder of the night for Jazz Under the Stars. We're going to see a low of about 64 degrees. Mostly sunny skies tomorrow with a chance of showers and thunderstorms. Not a great chance, but still a chance is out there, and a high of 84. And for Saturday, mostly sunny skies and a high of 80. Currently at KCCK, we're standing at 80 degrees as afternoon jazz continues. Music from Brandon Sanders from his album Lasting Impression. 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

0: All that jazz from Kirkwood Community College. We are Jazz 88.3 KCCK. We go live now to Norwich Park for week three of Jazz Under the Stars. And here to get everything started is Dennis Green.
1: Good evening and welcome to KCCK's Jazz Under the Stars, week number three here in beautiful Norwich Park. My name's Dennis Green. We're so happy that you're all here tonight and happy that we have a world-class evening to enjoy some world-class music tonight. We did have a concert last week. Several of you joined us at Kennedy High School. I want to thank the Kennedy Band Program again for hosting us at the last minute. We had a great concert, and it was a great night, but there is nothing like being here in Norwich Park listening to great music. So we're really glad that you're here. We're going to get started with the music here in just a minute. Let me remind you that we invite you to come on down front. Yep, that's right. Even all of you all back there by the swimming pool. We'd love to have you come up, and you can sign up to win a bunch of prizes that we're giving away from KCCK. We've got some community concert tickets. We've got some Orchestra Iowa tickets and some other fun things as well. Collins Community Credit Union is here. They've got some free stuff as well. We'll talk to them in just a little bit. And stop by and talk to Nancy from the League of Women Voters. She's a little card table there in between the various tents, because she can get you registered to vote. She can help you learn if you are registered. You know, those laws have all changed, and they're very confusing, but she can help you figure out what you need to do to make sure that you are registered to vote this fall. And you may notice a bunch of people gathered right next to our tent. It is also the week of the KCCK annual album and CD sale. We've got a raft of CDs and some albums there as well for just $1 a disc. And you are invited to come and go through the selection and take some great music home tonight, because you don't really own music unless you have it on physical media. Renting it from an online service is fine, but if it means something to you, want to make sure and have it for you as well. Special welcome to our online listeners tonight, tuning in from around the country. Don't forget, with KCCK's free mobile app, you can take Iowa's Jazz Station wherever you go. We are also broadcasting, streaming live on KCCK's YouTube channel. That's kind of a test thing we've been kind of playing around with the last couple of weeks. So if you have a friend who you know would like to watch the concert, tell them to go to KCCK's YouTube channel if they can't make it here tonight, and you can watch the concert as well. We're going to get underway with some great music tonight. Six Man Trio is a group of mainly current and recently graduated students from Linmar High School, but we've got a couple of other representatives as well. Everett will introduce those as we go. The Linmar Colton Center Jazz Ensemble won the Iowa Jazz Championships in 2025 and has finished in the top eight the last several years running. They take their music seriously, and these are some of their most serious students. This group is led by Everett Sams, a rising senior who's a three-time Jazz All-Stater, who also organized the Corridor Combo Festival, our region's first student-produced jazz combo event. And we're going to do that again in November of this year, and he might mention that as well. Everett started his jazz career at KCCK's Jazz Band Camp, also performed this year at our Taste of Jazz, and several of the musicians you're seeing tonight have been a part of our program for many years, and we've it's been a great pleasure watching them develop as musicians, as people, as they have grown up through their schooling. So now you're going to get a chance to hear what they are all about. Please welcome Six Man Trio.
2: All right, let's get it.

Thank you. For those of you who have followed us over the last few years, you may see a few familiar faces. We've had a lot of renditions of this group, but I'm proud to present to you on the alto saxophone, Go Benish. Yes. On the trombone, on the trombone. One moment. I know your name. Come on. Linus? Linus McRoberts. Excuse me. You know, you get up here and all of a sudden you lose everything that you've recited in your head. Next we have, coming from Linmar High School, Sanjay Budu. Carter Buskey on the guitar and Ewan Southwood on the drums. That last one you heard was Sister Sadie by Horace Silver. This next one is a movie tune. Typically you associate movie tunes with the municipal band, but this isn't your typical movie tune, and we're also not the municipal band. So today we will be playing for you the theme to Monsters, Inc.

Thank you. That was Charlie Parker's Billy's Bounce. So this next one is kind of a staple of our group, the six-man trio. A long time ago, we discovered that if you put a funk beat to a ballad, it sounds pretty cool. This next one you're going to hear is Funky Misty. We do not have time for last, just an FYI.